your wonderful memories of the past. This show is about songs to speak to your heart and speak to the hearts of those that you love. So if you found us for the first time after hours, I'm glad you're here.

0: Hi, Haley. Welcome to the Delilah Show. How are you tonight?
1: I'm good, Delilah. How are you?
0: I am wonderful. You're having a good summer thus far?
1: So far, it's been good.
0: You sound a little tie-tie. Are you tired? Have you been working hard?
1: Yes, I've been working a lot. Just got a new job after being unemployed for a while, so it's been good. Things are finally starting to look up again.
0: And is the new job better for you, a better fit, a better use of your gifts than the old job?
1: Oh, yes, it's way better. It's not something I thought that I would enjoy, but it's actually turned out to be something I'm really good at, so.
0: So you had skills and gifts you didn't even know that you had?
1: Yep, apparently.
0: How cool is that?
1: It's great.

0: Getting out of my comfort zone in a good way. So
1: can I make a suggestion?
0: Yeah.
1: I bet that the same thing is going to happen in a relationship.
0: I hope so. I feel like it's about time for me to be happy.
1: I think it's about time for you to be happy, but I think that in the next relationship you're in, it's going to be much better for you, and you're going to develop or find out new things about your character that you didn't even know.
0: I hope to figure out who I am on my own, but also find someone who will help me better myself and be my rock.
1: Add a new layer of depth to your joy.
0: Yes.
1: Let me find a great song to just put it out in the universe and say, God, you know, I know he's out there someplace. Could you just maybe let him come into my job tomorrow?
0: Yes. Well, thank you so much.
1: Have a great rest of your summer.
0: You as well.

0: Tonight's Delilah's Dilemma is from someone who is seriously considering flying the coop. Sarah says, "Hello, Delilah. I have a bit of a dilemma. My boyfriend of 4 years is now living out of state. I really want to join him, but my mother is against it. She says she doesn't think I can support myself there. She makes it sound like there aren't any jobs in this other state. It's our relationship, I tell her, not hers. I don't think she should be putting herself between us. I'd appreciate it if you could give me a word of advice or encouragement. Seriously, from Sarah." Sarah, I will have my very serious response to you coming up next. 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
13: Here's your WHOP Weather Center forecast. Slight chance of thunderstorms and foggy tonight. Otherwise, mainly cloudy skies expected. Lows dip down to about 72. Winds out of the south at around 5 miles an hour. High temperatures reach up to 91 with fog and spots early tomorrow. Sunshine mixed with clouds at times. Lows level off around 73. Tomorrow night, mainly clear skies. That's the forecast. I'm meteorologist Megan Mulford for 98.7 Light FM. Right now, it's 77 degrees.
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Tonight's Delilah's Dilemma is from a young woman named Sarah who has a boyfriend of 4 years now living out of state. Sarah, you left out a very important part of this equation. How old are you? If you are graduated, if you are 18 years old, if you are a legal adult, guess what? You get to make that decision. You get to decide if you want to move and live out of state where your boyfriend is. Your mom doesn't get to make that decision. That said, if you choose to be independent, that means you get to pay your way in life. A lot of young people think, oh, I get to do what I want, when I want, how I want now that I'm 18, but they forget that that's true, but you have to pay for what you want, when you want, how you want. You want to be independent, that means you get to pay your rent, you get to pay your insurance, you get to make your car payment, your phone payment, your living expenses are on you now. So if mom is currently taking care of those things, do not expect her to continue to support you if you are old enough to make your own choices, your own decisions, and move to another state. I was in the same position you were in when I graduated from high school. Not that I had a boyfriend out of state, but I had a life that was calling me away from the home I grew up in. My folks said, fine, you go outside that door, don't expect us to pay your way. And I didn't. I didn't expect them to finance my life, but I was sure going to go live it. And I did. And I have no regrets. So, Sarah, if you are ready to be independent and make that decision, then go spread your wings and fly. Have a wonderful time. But don't be foolish, okay?

0: So how is your summer going? Are you having a good summer, a joy-filled summer? Are you curious? Do you teach your children or your grandchildren to be curious, to learn about nature and bugs and things that crawl and fireflies and frogs that sing in the night? Are you curious? Are you always learning? Are you always exploring? And most importantly, I think, do you look for beauty? When you train your eye to look for beauty, you will see it everywhere. In sunsets and sunrises, in mountains and valleys, in the desert, in the clouds, in the stars at night. When you train your eye to notice beauty, you'll see it in the faces of strangers. You will see it in the faces of people who are hurting. You will see their natural beauty, and hopefully it will inspire you to want to connect, to want to help, to want to nurture, to show compassion. When you look for beauty, you will find it in the most amazing places. Tomorrow, look for beauty. Train your eye, train your heart to look for things that are beautiful, people that are beautiful. Notice it, make a mental note of it. And when you can, share it with others. 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
18: Lows dip down to about 72 with fog and spots tonight under mainly cloudy skies, southerly winds at around 5 miles an hour. A blend of clouds and sun and foggy early tomorrow, 91. Mainly clear tomorrow night, 73. Mainly sunny and dry Monday and Tuesday with highs in the low 90s. That's the forecast. I'm meteorologist Megan Mulford for 98.7 Light FM. Currently 76.
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0: Hi, good evening. Welcome to the Delilah Show. Who's this?
1: Kathy.
0: Kathy, what can I do for you?
1: I wanted to dedicate a song to my husband.
0: What's his name?
1: Alex.
0: And what do you want to tell Alex?
1: That I love him with all my heart, and he's the best thing that's ever happened to me. He's given me 3 wonderful stepkids, and I'm just grateful for that and everything else he's given me.
0: How many years have you been married?
1: It'll be 5 months this month coming up.
0: Oh, you are newlyweds.
1: Yes.
0: And how old are your children, your stepkids?
1: They are 15, 11, and 10.
0: And you have no children of your own?
1: No, not yet.
0: So you married a ready-made family.
1: Yeah.
0: With teenagers.
1: Yeah, I love them to death, though.
0: And do you have custody of them?
1: We're working on that.
0: Wow.
1: Yeah.
0: You jumped in with both feet, girlfriend.
1: Yes, I did.
0: And what song do you want to hear for Alex?
1: I just called to say I love you by Stevie Wonder.
0: I will play it for you.

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1: Hey, if you have joined us for the very first time tonight, I'm glad that you're here. I really am. We get together each night and talk heart to heart.

0: called The Delilah Show. Hi, who is this?
1: This is Sarah.
0: What can I do for you?
1: I have a really good friend of mine, and I think I may feel more than just friendly feelings towards him, and I was wondering if you had a song for that.
0: So you're falling in love with your friend?
1: Mm-hmm.
0: What's his name?
1: Sam.
0: And how long have you been friends with Sam?
1: About 2 years now.
0: So it's just kind of buddy friends, or has it ever been more than that?
1: Not really. We've always been really close, though.
0: And now every time he walks by or calls you, your heart goes pitter-pat?
1: Mm-hmm.
0: Do you think he might feel the same way, or you just don't know?
1: I don't know.
0: All right. Well, let's find out.
1: Okay.
0: Let's see what I can do for you.
1: Thank you.
0: Bye-bye.
2: Will you count me in?

0: I love this time of year. I love sharing summer nights with you. Let's make this a tradition, shall we? A family tradition. You and your family join me right here every night, and we'll talk about our days, what we did, what we saw, what we discovered. We'll talk about the beauty of the perfect seashell cupped in your hand. Bridget says, summer is a lot of things to me, but what I want to share is how the smell of summer mornings triggers an entire boatload of memories. It transports me back to the feeling of waking up on my own window, open fresh, morning air coming in, sometimes the smell of mimosa tree blossoms or apple tree blossoms joined in. The way that summer just felt, with no schedule or agendas, just time to explore and have fun. Even as a mom with young kids, I still feel that way. Thank you for sharing this night with me. You're listening to Delilah on Light 98.7.
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19: Here's your WHOP Weather Center forecast.
20: Lows dip down to about 72 with fog and spots tonight under mainly cloudy skies, southerly winds at around 5 miles an hour. A blend of clouds and sun and foggy early tomorrow, 91. Mainly clear tomorrow night, 73. Mainly sunny and dry Monday and Tuesday with highs in the low 90s. That's the forecast. I'm meteorologist Megan Mulford for 98.7 Light FM. 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

0: Hi, Chris. Who's on your heart tonight?
1: My wife. We've been married for 7 years now. We're both visually impaired. We met at the blind school in Salt Lake City. We got married after a year of dating. And since then, I started to have more medical problems. So my kidneys have failed. I lost the rest of my vision. And then recently, I had my leg amputated below the knee. And she's had to go through so much, probably more than I did, because I just had to, you know, go through the surgeries and everything. And she had to go through the emotional part. And she's been my rock. She's been there behind me all these years, and I love her so much, and I don't know what I'd do without her. I've learned to live with the hand that I've been dealt.
0: I mean, this would be a hard hand to be dealt to anybody, and you would have to have a lot of faith and a lot of strength to have the attitude it sounds like you have. But the fact that God had you marry an absolute angel...
1: Exactly.
0: You know, that's a good thing.
1: Yeah, and I guess things happen for a reason, because if I didn't lose my vision, I probably would never have met her, the love of my life, my soulmate. I just love her so much, and I feel for her because she has to care for me, and she's always there for me.
0: Well, I bet if it were her I were interviewing and talking to, she would be not asking for pity or feeling sorry for herself. I bet she is as in love with you as you are her.
1: She's not just my wife, she's my best friend.

0: Life can get oh so complicated. It's not easy. It's not perfect. A lot of people listen to my voice at night, and because I always sound so nice and so mellow, you think, oh, she's got it so easy. Yeah. Oh, if you only knew. Do you know I have been fired more than a dozen times in my life? I've been divorced multiple times. I have been cheated on, lied to, kicked down, called names, and you still got to pick up the pieces and move on. I've also done my fair share of lying and cheating and hurting others, I am sad to say. And I would love to say that God stepped in and changed all that. But he didn't. He stepped in and slowly, oh so slowly, is changing all that. So we are here at night to listen to you when you're going through the tough times. When you're the one that's been kicked down, kicked to the curb, fired, cheated on, lied to. And when you're the one who's been the deceiver or been deceitful or been less than loving. We are here to help you change your ways. We are here to play songs to celebrate when you make it through the storms of life. We'll be back. 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
19: Here's your WHOP Weather Center forecast. Lows dip down to about 72 with fog and spots tonight under mainly cloudy skies, southerly winds at around 5 miles an hour. A blend of clouds and sun and foggy early tomorrow, 91. Mainly clear tomorrow night, 73. Mainly sunny and dry Monday and Tuesday with highs in the low 90s. That's the forecast. I'm meteorologist Megan Mulford for 98.7 Light FM. 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

0: Hi there, this is Delilah. 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
0: 1 month you're getting married?
1: Yep.
0: Are the plans done?
1: Pretty much.
0: The dress, the flowers, the bridesmaids' dresses?
1: Yep, it's all done.
0: Big wedding or small?
1: Medium, about 100 people. I can't wait.
0: You can't wait for the wedding, or you can't wait to be his wife?
1: Both. The wedding's going to be fun, and I'm looking forward to spending the rest of my life with him, starting a family and just spending the rest of our lives as husband and wife.
0: How old are you?
1: I am 24, and Matt's a little older. He's 32, but doesn't seem to make much of a difference at all.
0: I hope you have a beautiful wedding and a blessed life.

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1: Your dedications, your favorite sappy love songs. That's what this show is all about. We are here to find out what in the world is going on in your world, to pry into your business, and then to take that situation and marry it with the perfect song, give it back to you as a gift via the airwaves.

0: Hi, Charles. Thank you for calling the Delilah Show. How are you tonight?
1: I'm doing great.
0: What can I do to add a note of joy to your summer night?
1: All right. Well, I've been going to school with this girl, Melanie, third grade, and I just recently went to her mom's wedding, and I just realized, oh my God, she is so beautiful, but I have yet to ask her out. I'm like, am I scared? Am I mixed up? I don't know what to do. It's like, just ask for a simple movie or...
0: Well, Charles, how old are you?
1: I'm 14, ma'am.
0: So you have a little crush on Melanie.
1: Yes.
0: Actually, you have a big crush on Melanie.
1: Right, yep. Yeah.
0: Now, when she was a younger girl, was she kind of gangly and goofy, or was she beautiful the whole time?
1: I have to say, she was beautiful the whole time.
0: Ah. And now you don't know exactly, well, can you even take her out? Because I don't allow my kids to date at your age.
1: Oh. Well, I know her mom, so.
0: And you think mom would let you guys go hang out at a movie?
1: I think so, yeah.
0: Okay. Well, there's a lot of good movies this summer. You could also always just say you want to go, you know, roast some marshmallows, have some s'mores with me and my friends. That's always fun.
1: Yeah.
0: I hope you have a great rest of your summer.
1: All right. Thank you, ma'am.

0: Earlier, I was talking about the fact that things are not always what they seem. And a lot of people who listen to this show might think that life is a bowl of cherries and that other people have it so much easier. But you know what? If you knew the truth about what goes on in other people's lives, and you didn't just see the shiny exterior or the pretty family photos or see the newspaper articles where somebody's landed a big movie role or whatever, if you knew what really went on, I bet you would not change places with most people. The truth of the matter is, there is not a living soul that I have ever met, ever read about, that I would change places with. I love the life that God has given me, even with all the heartaches, even with all the trials and tribulations, even with all the daily challenges, and even with all the mistakes I've made. I know that I am right where I am supposed to be. And I hope you know the same. If you have a story to share with us tonight, you can write to me through my Facebook page, Delilah, D-E-L-I-L-A-H, Public Figure. We'll be back. You're listening to Delilah. On Light 98.7.
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20: Here's your WHOP Weather Center forecast.
21: Lows dip down to about 72 with fog and spots tonight under mainly cloudy skies, southerly winds at around 5 miles an hour. A blend of clouds and sun and foggy early tomorrow, 91. Mainly clear tomorrow night, 73. Mainly sunny and dry Monday and Tuesday with highs in the low 90s. That's the forecast. I'm meteorologist Megan Mulford for 98.7 Light FM. Currently, it's 74 degrees.
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this town's lost its faith. Our colors will fade eventually. So if our time is running out, day after day, we'll make the mundane a masterpiece. Oh my, my, oh my, my love, I take one look at you, you're taking me out.

0: good evening. You've called the Delilah Show. Who is this?
1: This is Andre.
0: Andre, welcome aboard, my friend. What can I do to make your summer night a little more joyful?
1: You've already done it, Delilah. You played my song that was just on the radio, and I was calling to see. My wife and I love listening to your show, and every time we tune in, that song gets us in just a good mood.
0: Andre, what's your wife's name?
1: Aziza.
0: And tell me why you're smiling, because when you said her name, you got the biggest smile in your voice.
1: Because she is just such a good girl and just such a loving soul that is always trying to help others. And when I get to see a smile on her face, and especially when she dances to that song, it just brightens my whole week.
0: So she's got a kind and compassionate heart.
1: Definitely.
0: And you, are you wired the same way? Are you one of those people that always goes out of your way to make the world a little better for someone else?
1: I'm working on it. I'm definitely trying to.
0: So she's influencing you for good.
1: Yes, definitely. She's a good influence, and she's keeping me on track.
0: I will play something sweet for you two tonight. Since I already played the one you love, I'll find another one for you.
1: Thank you, Delilah.
0: Thank you. You have a great night. Thank you for calling and sharing your true love.
1: Thank you. Bye-bye.

0: Is there somebody in your life is such a huge part of your heart and you want to let them know? You want to share memories. How about making a list of your top 10 favorite memories and then sharing that with them? What would it be if you were to close your eyes and think of your favorite memories in conjunction with someone you love? Maybe it's your child. I have so many wonderful memories of my kids growing up. If you've got great memories, share them with the ones you love. 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
21: Here's your WHOP Weather Center forecast. Lows dip down to about 72 with fog and spots tonight under mainly cloudy skies, southerly winds at around 5 miles an hour. A blend of clouds and sun and foggy early tomorrow, 91. Mainly clear tomorrow night, 73. Mainly sunny and dry Monday and Tuesday with highs in the low 90s. That's the forecast. I'm meteorologist Megan Mulford for 98.7 Light FM. Currently, it's 74 degrees.
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0: Ashley, hi. Welcome to the Delilah Show. What can I do for you?
1: My ex-husband and I split up almost 4 years ago. You know, he's moved on and now he's having a new baby. And I guess I was just feeling sad and sappy. And a guy that I had been dating right after my husband and I split, I had met, and we haven't really dated in the last year, but we've kept close in touch, you know, friends-wise. And, you know, he was wanting to get back together, and I told him that I couldn't do that, and that I was just going through some things in my life is trying to figure out why I couldn't seem to commit to anybody when my ex-husband wasn't really seeming to have a problem moving on.
0: So you can't move on because you can't stop loving him? You can't move on because your heart is still so injured from what happened?
1: I think more or less because my heart was injured because of what happened. It's definitely not a situation where I would want him back by any means. You know, I'm very glad to be out of that relationship. However, I just thought that I was going to be the first one to move on, not him.
0: Well, everybody heals at different rates, honey.
1: Yeah.
0: And everybody deals with different things in different ways. And I remember I was 21 when I met my first husband, and I loved mm-hmm. him more than life. And even though our marriage didn't work, and even though he moved on and married again and again and again, I couldn't get over him. And I thought that, you know, there was something wrong with me. And finally, I went to see this counselor, and she said, you're never going to get over him. You loved him. He was the first real love of your life. Mm-hmm. Except that you won't stop loving him, but in time you will be able to love again and move on.
1: Right.
0: And she was right.
1: Right.
0: Love isn't something you can decide to do or not do.
1: Right.
0: I would guess when your heart is healed and it's time for you to love again, you'll know it.
1: Well, thank you.

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1: Does it feel sometimes like the deck is stacked against you? Do you feel like your outcome has already been decided by someone else and you just can't win? On this show, we celebrate qualities like honesty, selflessness, perseverance. We want to know that we are in your corner to cheer you on, especially when you feel frustrated.

0: Hi, Daniil. This is Delilah. I understand you have a special friend that's blessing your heart tonight.
1: Yes, I do. Her name is Lisa.
0: So how many years have you and Lisa been friends?
1: About 2 years.
0: Okay.
1: And we go to the same church, and she is absolutely one of the bravest, most wonderful mothers in the entire world that I've ever known. And she's just having a really hard time right now, and I just want her to know how much I love her and support her. And there are so many people praying for her and her husband and her baby.
0: So how old is Lisa? Because you sound young.
1: Lisa's about 30, and I'm about 34.
0: You're kidding!
1: No.
0: You sound like you're about 13.
1: No, I'm 34.
0: Do you have a cute little face to go with your cute little voice?
1: That's what some people say.
0: When somebody calls with a voice like yours, I know instantly, number one, you have a bubbly personality, that everybody is attracted to you. Number two, that you never, ever try to let people see when you're hurting. And number three, that you have a darling face.
1: Well, I think you'd pretty much nab most of it.
0: I don't know what it is. I hear in your voice just a joyful spirit and love. And yet a strength that you never, ever let anyone know when you're the one falling apart.
1: Seems like you know me.
0: Yeah. All right. I will play a song for your friend Lisa, and I will say a prayer for her. What's her husband's name?
1: Her husband's name is Ryan.
0: And what's their baby's name?
1: Aiden.
0: Okay. So prayers for little Aiden, who's
1: Please.
0: Struggling with some health issues.
1: Yes.
0: All right.
1: Thank you.

0: It's important to have moments in life when you're able to reflect. Moments in life when you can stop doing and just be. We're called human beings, but really most of us are human doings, constantly doing. Moments when you're riding in a car with your head leaned against the window as you watch the world fly by. Moments sitting by the dock of the bay watching the tide roll away. In and out, like the rhythm of life. Moments to take time for reflection. Reflection and consideration of how far you've come and all the wonderful lives you have impacted along the way. Thank you for taking time to spend with me tonight. I hope this show has impacted your life in a small way. I do. I hope that this show has encouraged you to dig deeper into your heart, to find a mustard seed of faith and water it daily. I hope this show has inspired you to give more of yourself, to love more deeply, to give more of your time and your resources, to be more generous, to be more generous with your money, to be more generous with your forgiveness, to be more generous with your love. A big old heaping serving of love. That's what I want you to serve up to those in your life. And that's what we're serving up on the radio tonight. A big old helping of love wrapped up in love songs. 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
23: Here's your WHOP Weather Center forecast.
24: Lows dip down to about 72 with fog and spots tonight under mainly cloudy skies, southerly winds at around 5 miles an hour. A blend of clouds and sun and foggy early tomorrow, 91. Mainly clear tomorrow night, 73. Mainly sunny and dry Monday and Tuesday with highs in the low 90s. That's the forecast. I'm meteorologist Megan Mulford for 98.7 Light FM. 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

0: Hi, John. Who's on your heart tonight?
1: My wife, Sally. She's been my confidant, my bride for almost 40 years now, the mother of my three children. She's a wonderful woman, and I love her very much.
0: Now that is precious. 40 years. How were you young? Were you like teenagers in love when you met?
1: She was 21. I was 26 when we got married. And we had three wonderful daughters and had a great life together. And we just need to celebrate things like that.
0: You do indeed. So tell me something about Sally, something precious.
1: I think she always keeps me first in her thoughts, and that is something special to me that I really love about her. And she's always considerate of other people as well, especially our daughters. And that's something you don't find a lot anymore.
0: And how old are your daughters now? They grown, gone, have kids?
1: They are grown. One is 37, one's 34, one's 29. I have two grandchildren and another one on the way.
0: Congratulations. Let me play a sweet song for your family and especially for you, because a lot of people, men and women in relationships, are blessed like you are, but they grow accustomed to their beloved putting them first or always thinking about them, and they don't respect and honor it the way I hear in your voice that you recognize how blessed you are.
1: Oh, I'm very blessed. Very, very blessed.
0: I love that. So if you had to do it all over again with all the good times, all the bad times, the highs and the lows, would you still have gotten down on one knee and said, will you marry me?
1: Oh, absolutely. No doubt about it.

0: You know, I know it sounds corny, and you probably don't believe it's true, but every day I try to take stock of my blessings. Of course, it is impossible to count all of them, because if I did, I would do nothing else all day. When you stop and you think, thank you that I can see the colors in the sky, that I can feel the wind upon my cheeks, that I live in a country where women are allowed to talk on the radio and say whatever we want, that my children have opportunities that most of the children in the world will never have, for an education, to pursue their dreams. When I stop and I'm grateful for all the little things, all the minute blessings, like hot water, fresh water that comes running from a tap, just so many things that are a normal part of our life. We don't even stop to consider how fortunate we are. If you are feeling grumpy tonight, if you are in a bad way, if you are angry and seething, maybe what you need to do is stop for a moment and realize how fortunate you are. Just a thought, you're listening to Delilah.
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19: Here's your WHOP Weather Center forecast.
20: Lows dip down to about 72 with fog and spots tonight under mainly cloudy skies, southerly winds at around 5 miles an hour. A blend of clouds and sun and foggy early tomorrow, 91. Mainly clear tomorrow night, 73. Mainly sunny and dry Monday and Tuesday with highs in the low 90s. That's the forecast. I'm meteorologist Megan Mulford for 98.7 Light FM. 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

0: Hi, good evening. You have called the Delilah Show. Who is on the phone line with me tonight?
1: Delilah, this is Marva.
0: Marva, welcome. Marvelous Marva, what can I do for you?
1: Delilah, I would like you to play a song for my wonderful husband, Billy Boy, William Alfred.
0: All right. Tell me about Billy Boy William Alfred and why you want to hear a special song on my show.
1: Delilah, we've been together for 51 years, 48 years of marriage, and he is my rock, my ride or die, my everything. And he's celebrating his 80th birthday next week on the 14th of August. And I would like the song Hero. He's my hero.
0: I was going to say he's my hero if he has loved you so tenderly for 51 years that he makes you smile this broadly, then he is a hero.
1: Absolutely. He's everything. A good provider, a good husband, a good friend. I cannot say enough about him.
0: You're a blessed woman, and it's obvious that you know that.
1: Yes, I do. I love him so much.
0: I will be very happy to play that and wish him the happiest of birthdays.
1: Thank you, Delilah. I really appreciate it.
0: Can I send you a gift? Can I send you I have a friend named Peter Harris who makes the most delicious pasta sauce I have ever had in my life. Silver Palette pasta sauce. Can I send you guys some Silver Palette pasta sauce so you can have a nice romantic dinner?
1: Absolutely. I would love that. And I'm sure he would love it too.
0: Does he love red sauce? Is he a pasta fan?
1: Yes, he is. Yes, he is.
0: All right. We're going to send you some goodness and I'm going to play you a song.
1: Thank you, Delilah. I love you so much. I listen to you. I listen to you all the time, but I can never get through. Thank you. This is the perfect time.
0: Thank you. God bless you, honey.

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0: good evening. Welcome to the Delilah Show. Who is this?
1: Hillary.
0: Hillary, welcome. What can I do for you this evening?
1: Well, I'm out driving with my baby girl, and my husband and I struggled with infertility for 7 years before we finally got pregnant with her. She's just a blessing from God. I got pregnant on my own, and we tried different times. I had 4 miscarriages, and I just was wondering if you could play a song for us.
0: So you struggled with infertility. You struggled losing 4 babies, and God blessed you with one that is how old now?
1: She's 17 months.
0: And no doubt the apple of your eye, the answer to all your prayers.
1: Yep, she's everything I ever wanted and more. She's perfect in every way. I just love her to death.
0: And what's your baby's name?
1: Gracie.
0: I will play a sweet song for you. Thank you for calling. Thank you for sharing your good news.
1: Thank you.
0: I suspect your call is going to land on the ears of somebody who's struggling and needs some encouragement. So thank you.
1: You're welcome.
0: You have a good night.

0: taking your request and your dedications and encouraging you to pay your love forward. If somebody has befriended you along the way, if you had a good teacher that encouraged you, if you have a good friend that has supported you, if you had an angel of mercy that showed up from nowhere and helped you in a time of trials or tribulations, pay it forward. Be that kind of angel to somebody else. Do something good for others without expecting anything in return. It does my heart so good to know that people are reaching out and blessing others. I love hearing stories when you call me and tell me how somebody has miraculously, mysteriously showed up in your life just when you needed them most. 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
12: Here's your WHOP Weather Center forecast. Partly cloudy with fog overnight with a low of 72. South winds at around 5 miles an hour. High temperatures reach up to 91 with fog and spots early Sunday. Lows around 73 Sunday night, mainly clear skies. Dry Monday and Tuesday under mainly sunny skies with highs in the low 90s. That's the forecast. I'm meteorologist Megan Mulford for 98.7 Light FM. Currently, it's 72 degrees.
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0: Sister Darlene, welcome to the Delilah Show. What can I do to make your night a little more peaceful?
1: I want you to play a song just for my friends, Sister Agnes Marie, Sister Jane Mary, and also for my sister Barbara. We called you probably a little over a year ago.
0: I remember.
1: Yes. And we continue to pray for you and for your intentions. And we're going to pray for those people in Spokane, Washington, too.
0: I was just watching somebody I know posted video of people fleeing. They're evacuating everyone. And of course, there's road jams, traffic jams, and the fires pressing in. I just stopped and said, Lord, please get everybody out safely. Please, Lord.
1: Yes, I'm praying plenty of rosaries, praying the chaplet of divine mercy, and praying, I pray a chaplet to our foundress, Blessed Mary Angela. So we have a special chaplet prayer. It's a like prayer beads, you know, and so I'm praying to her, asking her to intercede as well, too.
0: Amen. Amen and amen. For the people, for their pets, for the livestock, for the wild animals, it's an apocalyptic nightmare right now.
1: Absolutely, yes. So my heart goes out to them.
0: Thank you.
1: Absolutely. And I've tried to listen to your podcast as well, too. I've listened to some segments of it. Wonderful, wonderful podcast. Have a little faith.
0: Sister Darlene, can I send something to Sister Agnes and Jane and Barbara and you? Can I send you some more tea?
1: Absolutely.
0: I will send you a whole basket of Bigelow tea. And while you're praying, while you're lifting us all up, you can enjoy it delicious. They've got so many herbal teas and healthy teas and green tea, so much goodness.
1: That's wonderful. Yeah, we'll share them with the sisters here, too.
0: I will send you some goodness. I'm going to play a song for all the sisters, and thank you. Thank you for praying.
1: You're welcome, and I'm going to send more prayers and blessings your way, too, for your wonderful radio programs.
0: Thank you, honey. God bless you.
1: Thank you for being a friend.

0: It's late, you're tired, and I need to go, you know, fuss about something and do laundry before I go to bed. Have a wonderful, wonderful day tomorrow. Do me a favor, join me back here again tomorrow night and take some time out of your busy schedule to slow down and love someone. Good night. 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
17: Here's your WHOP Weather Center forecast. Partly cloudy with fog overnight with a low of 72. South winds at around 5 miles an hour. High temperatures reach up to 91 with fog and spots early Sunday. Lows around 73 Sunday night, mainly clear skies. Dry Monday and Tuesday under mainly sunny skies with highs in the low 90s. That's the forecast. I'm meteorologist Megan Mulford for 98.7 Light FM. 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

Let me see a show of hands. How many of you, well, actually, you can't raise your hand because it's an anonymous fellowship, but how many of you have ever been to, say, a certain room or rooms where you made a decision to live life one day at a time, made a decision to make healthy choices for you and your family? I got this letter from Brittany who says, Delilah, 13 months ago, a spiritual awakening woke me from a dark place that I was in and gave me the power to change my life for the better. I realize now that God wasn't done with me yet. I needed help, so I put myself in inpatient rehab and stuck with it for 2 years. It was the hardest thing I've ever done because I have a son that I had to leave until I got myself straightened out. Now I'm living life to the fullest. I'm clean and sober. I have 2 beautiful children, a boy 6 and a 1-year-old daughter. This mommy will never have to miss any of their moments and memories again. I'm so glad I made the decision to turn my life over to the care of God.

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It's the greatest gift I've ever received in life, to be clean and sober and with my wonderful children in my life. I am blessed. From Brittany.

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1: NBC News Radio, I'm Rob Martier. Senate Republicans have reached a deal to put off acting on President Trump's voter ID bill until after the five-week August recess. They also agreed to put off voting on the Save America Act. President Trump is acknowledging Republican voters may not show up in force for the upcoming midterms. Speaking to Punch Bowl News, Trump said the main issue is that he's not on the ballot. The president said he's stepping up his efforts to get out the vote, but added he thinks a lot of the GOP voters are angry at Republicans. Andrew and Tristan Tate have filed a formal motion in Miami federal court urging a judge to release them on bail. The controversial brothers have been locked up in a Miami detention facility since July 18th. The defense team argues their high visibility makes fleeing impossible, offering to surrender their passports and wear tracking monitors. Prosecutors strongly object. Rob Martier, NBC News Radio.
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3: This is WHOP News brought to you by HES, proudly powering Hopkinsville for over 80 years. The number of first-time filings for unemployment are decreasing across Kentucky. That's according to the U.S. Department of Labor, which says for the week ending July 25th, there were more than 1,500 first-time filings in the state, which is several hundred less filings than the week prior. Nationally, the number of initial filings increased compared to the week prior as well. Kentucky Attorney General Russell Coleman is working to uphold a pair of convictions in connection with the killing of Crystal Rogers. Coleman released a statement saying he is fighting appeals filed with the Kentucky Supreme Court by Joseph Lawson and Stephen Lawson. Both men have been convicted of conspiring with Brooks Houck, who was in a relationship with Rogers. That's your news. I'm Jason Knight.
4: Here's your WHOP Weather Center forecast. Partly cloudy with fog overnight with a low of 72. South winds at around 5 miles an hour. High temperatures reach up to 91 with fog in spots early Sunday.

She's going to chew you up because she's a man-eater. That's Daryl Hall and John Oates. Man-eater kicking off this hour. Scandal and Lady Gaga coming up, but first, Bittersweet Symphony. Here's The Verve.

0: Goodbye to you, Patti Smyth and Scandal, and also Lady Gaga with Bad Romance, a bittersweet symphony from The Verve, and started out with Hall & Oates in Happier Times, Maneater from Daryl Hall and John Oates, who've gone their separate ways and both doing pretty good, as a matter of fact. There's a fun show that you can check on cable. It is around streaming, I should say. It's live from Daryl's house. You may have seen it a couple of times. If you haven't, it's definitely worth checking out. He has guests that come. They play music. They sit down to dinner. They talk about the music. It's really a great show, live from Daryl's house. Kelly Clarkson is coming up, and so is Sir Elton John.
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5: Here's your WHOP Weather Center forecast. Partly cloudy with fog overnight with a low of 72. South winds at around 5 miles an hour. High temperatures reach up to 91 with fog in spots early Sunday. Lows around 73 Sunday night, mainly clear skies. Dry Monday and Tuesday under mainly sunny skies with highs in the low 90s. That's the forecast. I'm meteorologist Megan Mulford for 98.7 Light FM. Right now, 70.
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0: Something about the way you look tonight, says Sir Elton John. He's going to be heading down to Mexico. He's got a couple of shows. He's calling them like the Farewell to Mexico shows. They're coming up in October. I believe it's the 9th and 10th that Elton John will play Mexico City. Taking it on the run, REO Speedwagon right before Sir Elton. I'm Joe with Belinda Carlisle and Michael Jackson coming up.
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0: Number one song, Ella Langley, continuing to rule the charts with Choosin' Texas. And also Michael Jackson, Black or White. It's Joe here with a look at the calendar for today. It was on this day in 1969. The Beatles shot that photo for their Abbey Road album cover at the crosswalk outside Abbey Road Studios where they were recording. My son has been there. I got a great picture of my son and his friends reenacting that crosswalk walk by the Beatles. It happened on this day in 1969. It was on this day in 1980, the fantasy musical Xanadu, starring Olivia Newton-John and Gene Kelly, debuted in movie theaters to scathing reviews. It was not good reviews for Xanadu. And other than that, it was on this day in 2022, Olivia Newton-John passed away at the age of 73 after her long battle with breast cancer. And in 2020, Taylor Swift became the first artist to debut at number one on both the Hot 100 and the U.S. Albums chart, when Folklore and the lead single Cardigan both debuted at number one.
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10: Here's your WHOP Weather Center forecast. A heat advisory begins at noon today. It remains in effect until 8 p.m. Wednesday night. Lows dip down to about 71 with fog overnight under partly cloudy skies. Winds out of the south at around 5 miles an hour. Daytime highs approaching 91, with fog and spots early Sunday. Sunshine mixed with clouds at times. That's the forecast. I'm meteorologist Megan Mulford for 98.7 Light FM. Right now, 71.
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1: NBC News Radio, I'm Jim Forbes. Senate Republicans have reached a deal to put off acting on President Trump's voter ID bill until after the August recess. Conservative leaders in the Senate told reporters late Friday that they held a meeting with Majority Leader John Thune after speaking with Trump and meeting with Republican colleagues and agreed to postpone action on a Senate budget resolution until after the five-week recess. They also agreed to put off voting on the Save America Act, but agreed to vote immediately on a portion of the bill. And President Trump is acknowledging Republican voters may not show up in force for the upcoming midterms. Speaking to Punch Bowl News, Trump said the main issue is because he's not on the ballot. The president said he's stepping up his efforts to get out the vote, but added he thinks a lot of GOP voters are, quote, angry at Republicans. I'm Jim Forbes.
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3: This is WHOP News brought to you by HES, proudly powering Hopkinsville for over 80 years. The number of first-time filings for unemployment are decreasing across Kentucky. That's according to the U.S. Department of Labor, which says for the week ending July 25th, there were more than 1,500 first-time filings in the state, which is several hundred less filings than the week prior. Nationally, the number of initial filings increased compared to the week prior as well. Kentucky Attorney General Russell Coleman is working to uphold a pair of convictions in connection with the killing of Crystal Rogers. Coleman released a statement saying he is fighting appeals filed with the Kentucky Supreme Court by Joseph Lawson and Stephen Lawson. Both men have been convicted of conspiring with Brooks Houck, who was in a relationship with Rogers. That's your news. I'm Jason Knight.
4: Here's your WHOP Weather Center forecast. A heat advisory begins at noon today and remains in effect until 8 p.m. Wednesday night. Sunshine mixed with clouds with fog at times early. Today, with daytime highs approaching 91, southerly winds 5 to 10 miles an hour. Mainly clear tonight, lows level off around 73. High temperatures reach up to 93. Tomorrow, mainly clear. That's the forecast. I'm meteorologist Megan Mulford for 98.7 Light FM. Currently, 71.
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Number one song from Mr. Mister. Richard Page and Company with Broken Wings starting up this hour. In just a minute, Olivia Dean will join me. Rick Springfield's coming up too. Here's Counting Stars. It's One Republic.

0: So Easy from Olivia Dean. So Easy to Fall in Love. Rick Springfield's Jesse's Girl, speaking of fall in love, Fallen in Love with Somebody Else's Gal, 1981, number one song for Rick Springfield, and One Republic, Counting Stars. Prince and Duran Duran are coming up in just a couple of minutes. Stay with me.
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2: Here's your WHOP Weather Center forecast. A heat advisory begins at noon today and remains in effect until 8 p.m. Wednesday night. Sunshine mixed with clouds with fog at times early. Today, with daytime highs approaching 91, southerly winds 5 to 10 miles an hour. Mainly clear tonight, lows level off around 73. High temperatures reach up to 93. Tomorrow, mainly clear. That's the forecast. I'm meteorologist Megan Mulford for 98.7 Light FM. Currently, 71.
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0: Three Doors Down here without you. And also right before that, Duran Duran, Come Undone, Raspberry Beret from Prince. It's Joe here. Thank you for staying with me, and I could do it without you, but that wouldn't be as much fun. Thanks for being here. Got music coming up from Fleetwood Mac and also Smash Mouth. And we'll take a look at birthdays.
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0: Love Shack, the B-52s, and right before that, Smash Mouth, I'm a Believer from Shrek. It's Joe here with the birthday list. If you're having a birthday today on this 8th day of August, happy birthday to you. A long list of celebrity birthdays. The Edge from U2 is 65 today. Dustin Hoffman, the actor, 89. Scott Stapp of Creed is 53. Actor Keith Carradine is 77. Remember Happy Days, the TV show? The guy who played Ralph Malph, that's Donnie Most. He's 73 today. Connie Stevens, the actress and singer, is 88. Larry Wilcox, the actor from Chips, is 79. Deborah Norville, Inside Edition host, is 68. Ricky Rocket, the drummer for Poison, is 65. Speaking of drummers, rock and roll drummer Liberty DeVito, former drummer, for Billy Joel, he's 76. Tennis player Roger Federer, 45. Happy birthday to J.C. Chazez, or Chazay, singer from NSYNC. He's 50. Drew Lachey from 98 Degrees, also 50. And Shawn Mendes, 28 today.
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14: Here's your WHOP Weather Center forecast. A heat advisory begins at noon today and remains in effect until 8 p.m. Wednesday night. Sunshine mixed with clouds at times, with fog and spots early today, with daytime highs approaching 91. South winds 5 to 10 miles an hour. Lows level off around 73 tonight, mainly clear. 93 tomorrow, clear skies. That's the forecast. I'm meteorologist Megan Mulford for 98.7 Light FM. Right now, it's 71 degrees.
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1: NBC News Radio, I'm Jim Forbes. Former President Biden's cancer has spread. That's according to his son, Hunter Biden, who gave an update on his father's health during a wide-ranging interview with the BBC on Friday. Hunter Biden got emotional when discussing his father's health. He said the cancer has, quote, metastasized into his bones and further, and added, quote, it's very painful and it's very debilitating in many respects. The 83-year-old former president revealed his cancer diagnosis in May of last year, just months after his time in the White House ended. And Todd Blanche will be the next U.S. Attorney General. The Senate confirmed the acting attorney general after weeks of debate with a handful of Republicans in opposition. Early Saturday morning, the Senate voted 50-49 to approve Blanche, with Republican Senators Susan Collins of Maine and Lisa Murkowski of Alaska joining Democrats in opposition. I'm Jim Forbes.
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3: This is WHOP News, brought to you by HES, proudly powering Hopkinsville for over 80 years. The number of first-time filings for unemployment are decreasing across Kentucky. That's according to the U.S. Department of Labor, which says for the week ending July 25th, there were more than 1,500 first-time filings in the state, which is several hundred less filings than the week prior. Nationally, the number of initial filings increased compared to the week prior as well. Kentucky Attorney General Russell Coleman is working to uphold a pair of convictions in connection with the killing of Crystal Rogers. Coleman released a statement saying he is fighting appeals filed with the Kentucky Supreme Court by Joseph Lawson and Stephen Lawson. Both men have been convicted of conspiring with Brooks Houck, who was in a relationship with Rogers. That's your news. I'm Jason Knight.
4: Here's your WHOP Weather Center forecast. A heat advisory begins at noon today. It remains in effect until 8 p.m. Wednesday night. Sunshine mixed with clouds at times, with fog and spots early today, with daytime highs approaching 91. South winds 5 to 10 miles.

Call Me Maybe. That's Carly Rae Jepsen kicking off another great hour of great music. I'm Joe with Lifehouse coming up. Delamitri on the way. Here's Whitney Houston, So Emotional.

0: Man, I love to just turn that song up loud. That's my favorite Lifehouse song. I'm Joe, and that is Hanging by a Moment. Also heard Whitney Houston in there, and Whitney Houston auction we've been talking about here on the radio station is coming up on August 11th. That's Tuesday. It's the Whitney E. Houston Legacy Foundation 2026 auction, and it is the second year of this auction being run by Julian's Auctions. Now, a lot of the items have been up already for a long time. I talked about them weeks ago. You could see those items up for auction at juliansauctions.com. That's Julian's Auctions, J-U-L-I-E-N-S, auctions.com. And the auction starts 10 a.m. Pacific time on Tuesday.
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2: Here's your WHOP Weather Center forecast. A heat advisory begins at noon today. It remains in effect until 8 p.m. Wednesday night. Sunshine mixed with clouds at times, with fog in spots early today, with daytime highs approaching 91. South winds 5 to 10 miles an hour. Lows level off around 73. Tonight, mainly clear. 93 tomorrow, clear skies. That's the forecast. I'm meteorologist Megan Mulford for 98.7 Light FM. Currently, it's 72 degrees.
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And this town's lost its faith. Our colors will fade eventually. 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Oh my, my, oh my, my love, I take one look at you, you're taking me up.

0: An upbeat version of Total Eclipse of the Heart. That's Nikki French and her version of that classic. John Waite, Missing You, right before that. And Alex Warren with Ordinary. I'm Joe, coming up in just a minute. Hang on for Imagine Dragons and Don Henley.
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0: Hey, Jealousy, Gin Blossoms, and Don Henley with the Boys of Summer. Right before that, the Boys with Don Henley, the band, the Eagles, back at Sphere coming up in January. Now, we do know they have shows in September and November at Sphere doing their Friday and Saturday shows. But this past week, they just added four more shows for next year, January 15th and 16th and January 22nd and 23rd. They'll be back at Sphere in Las Vegas. That'll bring the total number of shows to 72. And you know what? I'll bet they're not done. I won't be surprised if they keep adding shows at least into February by overwhelming demand. All their shows have been sold out, so they're coming back again in early next year.
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8: Here's your WHOP Weather Center forecast. A heat advisory begins at noon today and remains in effect until 8 p.m. Wednesday night. Sunshine mixed with clouds at times, with fog and spots early today, with daytime highs approaching 91. South winds 5 to 10 miles an hour. Lows level off around 73. Tonight, mainly clear. 93 tomorrow, clear skies. That's the forecast. I'm meteorologist Megan Mulford for 98.7 Light FM. Currently, it's 72 degrees.
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1: NBC News Radio, I'm Jim Forbes. Former Vice President Kamala Harris is endorsing Democratic Senate candidate Abdul El-Sayed in Michigan's upcoming election. Lisa Carton has this story.
2: Harris praised El-Sayed as a candidate focused on working families and said he is needed to help Democrats win control of the Senate. El-Sayed won the Democratic primary this week and will face Republican former Congressman Mike Rogers in November. Senate Minority Leader Chuck Schumer and other top Democrats have also backed El-Sayed following his primary victory. The endorsement drew criticism from the Trump administration, which attacked Harris and El-Sayed's progressive views. I'm Lisa Carton.
1: And former President Biden's cancer has spread. That's according to his son, Hunter Biden, who gave an update on his father's health during a wide-ranging interview with the BBC on Friday. Hunter Biden got emotional when discussing his father's health. I'm Jim Forbes.
3: From Hopkinsville's News Authority, this is WHOP News.
4: This is WHOP News, brought to you by HES, proudly powering Hopkinsville for over 80 years. The number of first-time filings for unemployment are decreasing across Kentucky. That's according to the U.S. Department of Labor, which says for the week ending July 25th, there were more than 1,500 first-time filings in the state, which is several hundred less filings than the week prior. Nationally, the number of initial filings increased compared to the week prior as well. Kentucky Attorney General Russell Coleman is working to uphold a pair of convictions in connection with the killing of Crystal Rogers. Coleman released a statement saying he is fighting appeals filed with the Kentucky Supreme Court by Joseph Lawson and Stephen Lawson. Both men have been convicted of conspiring with Brooks Houck, who was in a relationship with Rogers. That's your news. I'm Jason Knight.
5: Here's your WHOP Weather Center forecast. A heat advisory begins at noon today and remains in effect until 8 p.m. Wednesday night. Sunshine mixed with clouds at times, with fog and spots early today, with daytime highs approaching 91. South winds 5 to 10 miles an hour. Lows level off around 73. Tonight, mainly clear. 93 tomorrow, clear skies. That's the forecast. I'm meteorologist Megan Mulford for 98.7 Light FM. Currently, it's 72 degrees.
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0: Sir Elton John. I guess that's why they call it the blues. Look for Sir Elton to be doing some shows, live shows. He's not touring anymore. We know that. But he is going to Mexico City coming up in October. He's calling it kind of a Mexico farewell. And he'll play Mexico City, I think it's October 9th and 10th, if I'm not mistaken. Right before Sir Elton John, Taylor Swift with The Fate of Ophelia. Hang on for Maroon 5 and U2 coming up.
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2: Here's your WHOP Weather Center forecast. A heat advisory begins at noon today. It remains in effect until 8 p.m. Wednesday night. Sunshine mixed with clouds at times, with fog and spots early today, with daytime highs approaching 91. South winds 5 to 10 miles an hour. Lows level off around 73 tonight, mainly clear. 93 tomorrow, clear skies. That's the forecast. I'm meteorologist Megan Mulford for 98.7 Light FM. Currently, it's 70 degrees.
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0: Enrique Iglesias and U2, right before Enrique. U2 working on their new album. Hopefully it'll get released before the end of the year. No promises on that. We haven't heard anything about a release date, but they have released the first single and video called Street of Dreams. It's been out for a while. You can check that out online. Coming up in just a minute, check out Rod Stewart with me. I should say Sir Rod Stewart coming up, and The Starship.
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0: Olivia Rodrigo and Drop Dead. Also right before Olivia, Sir Rod Stewart and Rhythm of My Heart. Nothing's going to stop us now from the Starship. And I'm Joe saying, why stop? Let's keep rolling. Great music coming up for Tears for Fears. Hootie and the Blowfish are coming up. And the Chainsmokers.
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14: Here's your WHOP Weather Center forecast. A heat advisory begins at noon today. It remains in effect until 8 p.m. Wednesday night. Sunshine mixed with clouds at times, with fog and spots early today, with daytime highs approaching 91. South winds 5 to 10 miles an hour. Lows level off around 73 tonight, mainly clear. 93 tomorrow, clear skies. That's the forecast. I'm meteorologist Megan Mulford for 98.7 Light FM. Currently, it's 70 degrees.
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1: NBC News Radio, I'm Jim Forbes. Fire crews in eastern Washington are holding back three large wildfires burning near Spokane. The fires have burned over 10,000 acres since starting last week and are now over 30% contained. Over 900 buildings have been damaged or destroyed by the fires, but no injuries have been reported. Over a dozen wildfires are currently burning in Washington state, the largest being the Kaiser Canyon Fire in northern Washington, which has scorched over 136,000 acres. And two deaths have been confirmed in the battle to contain a massive wildfire burning in central Utah. The National Interagency Fire Center says a pilot and a crew member died early Friday when their helicopter crashed while fighting a wildfire near the town of Richfield. Their identities have not yet been released. I'm Jim Forbes.
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3: This is WHOP News brought to you by HES, proudly powering Hopkinsville for over 80 years. The number of first-time filings for unemployment are decreasing across Kentucky. That's according to the U.S. Department of Labor, which says for the week ending July 25th, there were more than 1,500 first-time filings in the state, which is several hundred less filings than the week prior. Nationally, the number of initial filings increased compared to the week prior as well. Kentucky Attorney General Russell Coleman is working to uphold a pair of convictions in connection with the killing of Crystal Rogers. Coleman released a statement saying he is fighting appeals filed with the Kentucky Supreme Court by Joseph Lawson and Stephen Lawson. Both men have been convicted of conspiring with Brooks Houck, who was in a relationship with Rogers. That's your news. I'm Jason Knight.
4: Here's your WHOP Weather Center forecast. A heat advisory begins at noon today and continues until 8 p.m. Wednesday night. Partly cloudy with fog early today with highs around 91. South winds 5 to 10 miles an hour. Mainly clear skies tonight, 73. Bright sunshine expected tomorrow. High temperatures reach up to 93. That's the forecast. I'm meteorologist Megan Mulford for 98.7 Light FM. Right now, 70.
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0: Harry Styles and American Girls from the latest album and doing the Together Together tour right now. Right before Harry Styles, Michael Jackson's Beat It. I'm Joe saying thanks for being together with me and having the radio turned on today. Got Deep Blue Something coming up. We'll have a little breakfast. I know it's kind of an odd breakfast time, but we'll get breakfast from Deep Blue Something and the Police coming up.
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4: Here's your WHOP Weather Center forecast. A heat advisory begins at noon today and continues until 8 p.m. Wednesday night. Partly cloudy with fog early today with highs around 91. South winds 5 to 10 miles an hour. Mainly clear skies tonight, 73. Bright sunshine expected tomorrow. High temperatures reach up to 93. That's the forecast. I'm meteorologist Megan Mulford for 98.7 Light FM. Right now, it's 67 degrees.
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0: That's what we aim to help you have, is the best day of your life every day by bringing you your favorite music all day, every day. 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Deep Blue Something, did he enjoy breakfast? Breakfast at Tiffany's from Deep Blue Something. And Don't Stand So Close to Me from The Police. Up in just a minute, Leanne Rimes with a very important question.
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0: Well, we expected to have a new album from Debbie Harry and Blondie about now. It was supposed to come out this spring called High Noon. That was the word, anyway. Now the word looks like it won't come out until October, but still looking forward to new music from Blondie. And right before Blondie there was Bruno Mars, 24 Karat Magic. Hang on for Ed Sheeran coming up next.
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5: Liberty. Here's your WHOP Weather Center forecast. A heat advisory begins at noon today and continues until 8 p.m. Wednesday night. Partly cloudy with fog early today with highs around 91. South winds 5 to 10 miles an hour. Mainly clear skies tonight, 73. Bright sunshine expected tomorrow. High temperatures reach up to 93. That's the forecast. I'm meteorologist Megan Mulford for 98.7 Light FM. Right now, it's 67 degrees.
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1: NBC News Radio, I'm Jim Forbes. The manhunt continues in upstate New York for a suspect who authorities believe killed his father and set fire to the home to cover it up. New York State Police say the investigation started Thursday night when crews responded to a burning home in Greenville, about 30 miles south of Albany. Firefighters found one person in the home already dead. Investigators have released an image of the suspect, identified as 32-year-old Thomas David Ryan, adding they believe he is driving a 2016 gray Toyota Prius. They're warning the public he may be armed and dangerous. And Hunter Biden said his father's cancer has spread. The son of former President Joe Biden gave an update Friday on his father's health during a wide-ranging interview with the BBC and said the cancer has, quote, metastasized into his bones. I'm Jim Forbes.
2: From Hopkinsville's News Authority, this is WHOP News.
3: This is WHOP News brought to you by HES, proudly powering Hopkinsville for over 80 years. The number of first-time filings for unemployment are decreasing across Kentucky. That's according to the U.S. Department of Labor, which says for the week ending July 25th, there were more than 1,500 first-time filings in the state, which is several hundred less filings than the week prior. Nationally, the number of initial filings increased compared to the week prior as well. Kentucky Attorney General Russell Coleman is working to uphold a pair of convictions in connection with the killing of Crystal Rogers. Coleman released a statement saying he is fighting appeals filed with the Kentucky Supreme Court by Joseph Lawson and Stephen Lawson. Both men have been convicted of conspiring with Brooks Houck, who was in a relationship with Rogers. That's your news. I'm Jason Knight.
4: Here's your WHOP Weather Center forecast. A heat advisory begins at noon today and continues until 8 p.m. Wednesday night. Partly cloudy with fog early today with highs around 91. South winds 5 to 10 miles an hour. Mainly clear skies tonight, 73. Bright sunshine expected tomorrow. High temperatures reach up to 93. That's the forecast. I'm meteorologist Megan Mulford for 98.7 Light FM. Right now, it's 67 degrees.
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Katy Perry, Sunday morning at Hot and Cold. Well, everybody, you had fun last night. We want you to have more fun tonight. Here's Wang Chung on this Sunday morning.

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1: Good morning. Hey. No, you're welcome, Usher. That is, of course, Pitbull helping him out. DJ Got Us Fallen in Love. It's Mark DeRocher as we continue to play the 80s, 90s, and today for you. Some great stuff on the way. I've got Hunter on the way. Plus, we'll hear from Sixpence None the Richer and more of your favorites.
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11: Here's your WHOP Weather Center forecast. A heat advisory begins at noon today and continues until 8 p.m. Wednesday night. Partly cloudy with fog early today with highs around 91. South winds 5 to 10 miles an hour. Mainly clear skies tonight, 73. Bright sunshine expected tomorrow. High temperatures reach up to 93. That's the forecast. I'm meteorologist Megan Mulford for 98.7 Light FM. 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

0: The beautiful Sheryl Crow, philanthropist? Is that sorry? There I am. Philanthropy. She raises a lot of money for a lot of great causes. I am going to go raise a cup of coffee because I am so sleepy today. Don't know what's going on with me. Gabby Barrett, Charlie Puth, Billy Ocean, and Sophie B. Hawkins coming up in the next 15.
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0: hits in the 80s for her, Sophie B. Hawkins. It's Mark DeRocher today, National Rice Pudding Day. Love it. Nothing like rice pudding, in my opinion. Except I got to cut back. There's so much sugar in it. Yeah, I know. Sugar, sugar, sugar this, sugar that. But it's making my numbers all out of whack. So let's get back on track right after.
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7: Here's your WHOP Weather Center forecast. A heat advisory begins at noon today and continues until 8 p.m. Wednesday night. Partly cloudy with fog early today with highs around 91. South winds 5 to 10 miles an hour. Mainly clear skies tonight, 73. Bright sunshine expected tomorrow. High temperatures reach up to 93. That's the forecast. I'm meteorologist Megan Mulford for 98.7 Light FM. Right now, 68.
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1: Galatians 5, verse 1. Stand fast, therefore, in the liberty wherewith Christ have made us free, and be not entangled again with the yoke of bondage. 2 Corinthians 3:17. Now the Lord is that Spirit, and where the Spirit of the Lord is, there is liberty. John 8:36. So if the Son sets you free, you are free indeed. Good morning, good morning, good morning, Hopkinsville, Kentucky, surrounding areas, and those of you who are listening abroad, we welcome you this morning to Light 98.7. This is your inspirational gospel hour, and I am your host, Miss Relisa Wilson, God's golden girl of gospel. This morning, friends and family, we are excited to be here. We are just thanking God for what he has done and how far he has brought us. We know that this weekend is Emancipation Proclamation Weekend. This is the weekend in which we celebrate freedom. We celebrate that which God has given unto us. We are spiritually free because we've accepted him, but we are physically free as well. So in the surrounding areas, Todd County, Trigg County, Christian County, this is the weekend that we celebrate our freedom in such a big way throughout all the festivals, throughout the dinners, throughout the party sessions, throughout the concerts. We celebrate Jesus and we celebrate each other. So friends and family, stay tuned this morning as we lift up the name of Jesus and as we celebrate freedom because of him. 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

All right now. Let's go back down home and sing some of Mama old songs.

0: I pray that you are celebrating your freedom on this morning. Friends and family, I do have a guest this morning. I had the pleasure of having an interview with this most beautiful lady named Miss Betty Dobson. She is from Paducah, Kentucky. And Miss Dobson is a tour guide for the Hotel Metropolitan there in Paducah, Kentucky. And what the Hotel Metropolitan is, it is now an African American museum, but it was in the past a hotel where African Americans could stay as they pass through the state of Kentucky. It is historical and it has so much heritage behind it. It is the best kept secret concerning our history in the state of Kentucky. Most people don't even know that the Hotel Metropolitan exists, but this morning we're highlighting it, and this morning we pray that after you hear from Miss Betty, that you will be encouraged to go to Paducah and visit this most historical hotel. Be blessed, one and all, as you continue to listen to Light 98.7. And after this very next song, you will hear from Miss Betty Dobson, Paducah, Kentucky. 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
1: There's a song I want to do right now that reminds me of my grandmother, and you've heard me tell my story how she prayed me through. When I got saved, when I got delivered from drugs and alcohol, my grandmother, she told me, she said, "There's a song I want you to learn. And when you come back to my church, I want you to sing it."

Good morning. We are here this morning with Miss Betty Dobson, Paducah, Kentucky, and she is the tour guide for the Hotel Metropolitan, Paducah, Kentucky. And she will speak now and tell us all the events that may be coming up at the hotel, and she will tell you the history of the hotel and all that God has laid on her heart this morning. Please welcome me as I invite Miss Betty Dobson to the broadcast this morning, and she will bless us this morning because she is a child of the King and she loves him and she has much to say concerning God and concerning Hotel Metropolitan, Paducah, Kentucky. Bless her, one and all. 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

0: The very next voice that you will hear will be that of Miss Betty Dobson. Be blessed. Amen. Now, we will hear from Miss Betty Dobson.
1: Well, thank you, Minister Wilson, for coming to the Hotel Metropolitan and giving me an opportunity to speak about this Green Book stop. It may be the last of its kind, but it is worth coming to see. The Hotel Metropolitan was built in the early 1900s by a young African-American woman named Maggie Steed. And Maggie came to Paducah. She found that there was no place for them to stay. So her husband owned a home, had an extra room, and they began to take in people and did such a good business, Maggie decided it was time to build a hotel. Well, her husband had reservations about that, but she didn't let that stop her. She went to Langford & Ord, the largest lumber company here in Paducah, and asked them to build the hotel for her. And they declined because she was a woman and a Black woman. So, and he felt like who would stay at a Black hotel, a colored hotel, as it would have been termed in that particular time. But Maggie convinced them that people of color would stay there, and there was money to be made. So he agreed to build a hotel for her only if she had the signature of her husband. And so he gave her the paperwork. She went home. She prayed over it, talked to her husband, talked to the Lord. And that night she got those papers signed. She took them to the gentleman and he looked them over. He said everything was in order and he built the Hotel Metropolitan for her. But the thing that this gentleman didn't know is that Maggie's husband had been dead several years before she went to him and asked him to build the hotel for her. The people that stayed here, folks like Mahalia Jackson and Cab Calloway, Ella Fitzgerald, B.B. King, Thurgood Marshall, Jesse Owens, the Harlem Globetrotters, Moms Mabley, Butterbean and Susie, the list just goes on and on about the people who had stayed here. And they stayed here because, you know, they couldn't stay at other hotels, other places. And the hotel was on the Chitlin Circuit. And a lot of times when people hear that term, Chitlin Circuit, they'll think that we're talking about musicians. But the Chitlin Circuit was developed by the Great Migration. When people left the South to go north, they just didn't forget about home. They wanted to go back. So they, through oral history, they told people the safe routes to take so they could get back home safely. Or if people from the South wanted to come north to visit their families, they knew the safe routes to take. Now, people may say, well, why would they need safe routes? Well, there was a period where they had places called sundown towns. And these sundown towns were towns who didn't want anyone in them if they weren't white after the sun set. And if you were there and you were of color, then horrible things could happen to you. I mean, just not, you know, some people think the worst thing would be that they would mouth off to you. But during those particular times, they thought very little of our lives, of people of color. So you could easily lose your life if you took the wrong route. And so that was why the Chitlin Circuit was so important. And the artists began talking about the Chitlin Circuit, and I think that's why they get more credit for it than a lot of the other travelers, like families and things of that nature. Mm-hmm. And the hotel was rebuilt in 1999. That era began. Because after several years of different owners, and I like to say the hotel has always been ran by women. And I think that's how it had survived over the years. And some people have asked, do you think white people stayed here in the hotel? And tell you the truth, I do believe that, because it was ran by women, and I believe that no matter what your race was, if you came in need to this hotel, I believe they opened, the women of this hotel opened their doors and took you in and made sure you had food to eat, a bed to sleep in, and directions in life that they felt that you needed to know. And in 1999, this hotel was condemned. And we didn't know anything about the hotel, I'm sorry to say. But a friend of and I started a project, and it was on the vacant lot across from the Hotel Metropolitan. And this minister, Reverend Jimmy Hodge, came by one day and said, "Girls, I'm proud of you, what you're trying to do." He said, "Because it looks like they're taking everything of significance to the Black community and tearing it down." And then he looked across the street and pointed at the Hotel Metropolitan. And he said, "Now they're going to tear down the Hotel Metro." And so I looked at him and I said, "You know, they should look at it." And he said, "Oh, no, baby, you don't know what you're talking about." He said, "That old hotel, that's where Billie Holiday stayed, Duke Ellington, Reverend Tommy Dorsey." And he just went on with this amazing list of famous Black people that I've heard throughout my lifetime. And he said, "They stayed in that place right there." And I said, "In that?" And he said, "Yes, baby, because they had nowhere else to go." And so from that moment on, my friend and I, Cheryl Cooper, had decided that we would do something to try to save the hotel. And so the hotel was owned by legendary coach Clarence Big House Gaines of Winston-Salem, North Carolina. And I have to mention his winning streak. He had 826 wins. I feel like if I don't say that, he'll come by and pinch me on my arm. Because he was so proud of his standing. And he donated the Hotel Metropolitan to our organization, the Uppertown Heritage Foundation. And though it was condemned, we held meetings and got the government on our side. And Coach Gaines was in a position that he introduced us to people who helped to get us funding to restore the hotel. And we took all that money and took it as far as we could, and we still needed money to do renovations. And we were like, I don't know how we're going to make it. And my mom said, well, you need to start cooking. And I said, cooking, what is that going to do? She said, well, you're going to be talking to people, asking them for money. She said, they can't get mad at you when you feed them. And I said, okay. And she reminded me how her and my grandmother built a church from the ground up when people were in the community saying it would never happen. And they barbecued every weekend, made pies, sold cakes. My mother made canned goods. They sold that. And they built a church that people said would never happen. And here at the hotel, we faced that same type of thought that it would never happen. But we got in the kitchen. We started cooking, frying fish. People started coming. And then some of the right people came who were able to get us additional funding. And we were able to save this hotel after 8 years of begging and asking. And we finally got the hotel renovated. And people began to give us things. You could just see how God wanted us to be victorious. Can't tell you how many times that we thought that we couldn't go on. People left. People died. People made promises that they would help. It didn't.
0: But God. But God. Hallelujah.
1: But God.
0: Thank you, Lord. Thank you, Lord.
1: He would show me things. And I tried to be obedient and do those things. And when I followed his guidance, things just kept opening up. I just thank God.
0: Amen.
1: I just know I wouldn't be sitting here talking to you right now.
0: Praise God.
1: If it was not for him.
0: Amen. Thank God.
1: The hotel is open for tours. We take tours by appointment so we can make sure that you can enjoy your time here, be able to ask questions, and you know, have an understanding of our history. Though it's complex, it is interesting. And even though some people think that hearing old information can be, I guess, disturbing or devaluating, I'm here to tell you that the Black culture is an amazing, resilient culture. And this hotel speaks to that. And it tells you those stories of people who made something out of nothing. Mm-hmm. And I guess the most important thing I could say about the hotel and its history, it says to me that if someone during the most horrible times in our nation, segregation, Jim Crow, could make a way out of no way, that is nothing but God taking care of his people. And you can learn a lot here. And I would just be excited for those that would like to come and visit. We'll be happy to have you. You just reach out to us on Facebook Messenger, or you could call a number, 270-443-7918, and schedule a tour. And we will, be open for the 8th of August, emancipation time. And you could come by and learn a whole lot more about the community. The hotel is located in what was called Bronzeville. And so just come and see us, and you can decide for yourself. And I thank you, Minister Wilson, for this opportunity.
0: You're welcome. You're welcome so much. You were listening to Miss Betty Dobson from Paducah, Kentucky, and she is one of the tour guides, or the only tour guide that I know, of the Hotel Metropolitan here in Paducah. As she has expressed, it is our heritage, and it is rich with history. And she gave you some highlights, but you must come and see the Hotel Metropolitan for yourself. Like she said, 8th of August, this weekend, we're celebrating the Emancipation Proclamation, and we are free. We are free, and this is a part of our history that we must celebrate. Freedom is beautiful, and when you go back and look at history, as she has said, how God, only he, has seen us through. So we are excited this morning, and we thank Miss Betty for stopping by Light 98.7 and just blessing us with some history. So friends and family, continue to listen to the broadcast, continue to be blessed, and just go by and see her up in Paducah. It's only an hour away from Hopkinsville, maybe an hour and 10 minutes with construction, but I know in my heart that you will be blessed, and you will just come out with a new enlightened inspiration on how we are a resilient people. We are people of God that he has created, and we are resilient. Continue to listen and be blessed. You're listening to Light 98.7, your inspirational gospel hour. Ooh.

Praise the Lord, friends and family. I pray that you are enjoying this morning's broadcast. And I pray that you are thinking on Jesus. And I pray that you're just so grateful for what he's done for you and how we as a people, we are so important to God. All of God's children are important to him. But we have come through some things as African-American people. And God has certainly been on our side. He has certainly led the way, and we have trusted him to do so. So this morning, we're just celebrating. We're just celebrating, and we're just praising him this morning because of who he is and what he has done for us. Be blessed this morning and continue to listen to the broadcast you are listening to, Light 98.7, your inspirational gospel hour.

Ferguson with our hands up. When it go down, we woman and man up. They say stay down, and we stand up. Shots, we on the ground. The camera panned up. King pointed to the mountaintop, and we ran up.

Hallelujah. This morning, friends and family, pray that you have been blessed on this morning. I pray that you are thinking of the hymns of old, and I pray that you are just thinking about how important it is to be free. We are free. We live in a country where we can freely praise our Lord and Savior, Jesus Christ. Friends and family, have a blessed week. Walk in freedom, walk in peace, and know how much Jesus loves you. And remember my motto as you go. I tell it to you every week. Never give up, but always look up and remember that Jesus is the answer. And if you have no place to worship, please stop by 592 Peaches Mill Road, Clarksville, Tennessee, House of Praise, where the pastor is Kenneth Lavelle and Pastor Lavelle invites you to all worship services at House of Praise. 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
1: NBC News Radio, I'm Michael Kastner. Fire crews in eastern Washington are holding back three large wildfires burning near Spokane. The fires have burned over 10,000 acres since starting last week and are now over 30% contained. Over 900 buildings have been damaged or destroyed by the fires, but no injuries have been reported. Over a dozen wildfires are currently burning in Washington state, the largest being the Kaiser Canyon Fire in northern Washington, which has scorched over 136,000 acres. Iran has issued a list of demands it says must be met before the Strait of Hormuz is open. More from Jim Forbes.
2: The head of Iran's Supreme National Security Council issued a statement calling for the U.S. to lift its blockade of the country and withdraw the American military from the region. He also demanded the U.S. lift sanctions, pay war reparations, and end attacks on Iranian allies in the region. This comes as the state of negotiations between the U.S. and Iran remains uncertain.
1: Over a million people are being evacuated as a typhoon slams into the coast of China. Reuters says Typhoon Dolphin made landfall in China's Zhejiang province at about 5:30 p.m. Sunday local time, and over a million were evacuated from their homes ahead of the storm. The China Meteorological Administration reports winds at 94 miles an hour in eastern Zhejiang province. Andrew and Tristan Tate have filed a formal motion in Miami federal court urging a judge to release them on bail. Details from Lisa Carton.
3: The controversial brothers have been locked up in a Miami detention facility since July 18th following a new United Kingdom extradition request on 59 criminal charges. Their defense team argues their high visibility makes fleeing impossible, offering to surrender passports and wear tracking monitors.
1: Michael Kastner, NBC News Radio.
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1: A woman and baby are dead after a boat they were on overturned near the Statue of Liberty. Officials in New York City say 14 people were on a 22-foot motorboat when it capsized just before 10:30 Saturday night in New York Harbor. Scuba, harbor, and aviation units all rushed to the scene and rescued a dozen people before police arrived. NYPD divers found two other victims, a woman and a baby said to be 5 months old, who were pronounced dead. There's no official word yet on what caused the boat to capsize. A Massachusetts woman who's serving two life sentences for killing her children is being granted a new trial because of similarities to the Lindsay Clancy case. Wendy Swanson with more.
5: In a unanimous decision on Thursday, the Massachusetts Supreme Court ruled that the jury should have heard evidence of mental illness in the case of Latarsha Sanders, who was convicted in 2022 in the same county where Clancy is currently on trial for the deaths of her children, with the same judge presiding. Sanders was granted a new trial after the court ruled the judge wrongly excluded her psychiatric records. The ruling came after more than a week of testimony in the Clancy trial.
1: A new study says drinking coffee could lower the risk of breast cancer death. The study, published in the British Journal of Nutrition, followed 95 women diagnosed with breast cancer for 11 years. Scientists found that a higher intake of polyphenol found in coffee was linked to lower breast cancer death risk. In the study, researchers noted that coffee was the major contributor to the total polyphenol intake of the study's participants. A new study says adults may need more exercise than current guidelines recommend to reduce the risk of strokes and heart attacks. A study published in the British Journal of Sports Medicine is calling for 560 to 610 minutes a week of exercise for heart health benefits. Michael Kastner, NBC News Radio.
6: Here's your WHOP Weather Center forecast. A heat advisory begins at noon today. It remains in effect until 8 p.m. Wednesday night. Sunshine mixed with clouds at times, with fog and spots early today, with daytime highs approaching 91. Southerly winds, 5 to 10 miles an hour. 73 tonight. High of 93 tomorrow. Bright sunshine expected. That's the forecast. I'm meteorologist Megan Mulford for 98.7 Light FM. Right now, it's 68 degrees.
7: Good morning and welcome to WHOP Sports' Deontay Berry reporting. The Christian County Tigers hit the football field for the first time in the history of the new school as they held a scrimmage against Clarksville Northeast Friday night at the practice field behind Hawkinsville High School's blockhouse. Penalties and turnovers cost the Tigers as they had two touchdowns called back as they had a fumble and two interceptions in a 12-6 defeat. Northeast got on the scoreboard with a 23-yard touchdown run by Caden Davis about midway through the first quarter. It appeared the Tigers had tied the game on their next possession, but a 30-yard touchdown pass from Josiah McCarley to Tremaine Clay was called back due to a penalty. After a punt, Christian County's defense forced an Eagles fumble, and De'Asian Harris scooped up the ball and went 10 yards for the tying score with 9:39 to play.

0: The Pro Football Hall of Fame's class of 2026 was inducted in Canton, Ohio. The five-member class was headlined by first-year candidates Drew Brees and Larry Fitzgerald. Brees played 20 seasons in the league as quarterback, notably with the New Orleans Saints, where he won a Super Bowl in 2009. Fitzgerald played his entire 17-year career with the Arizona Cardinals, finishing with the second most receptions and receiving yards of all time. Running back Roger Craig, a three-time Super Bowl champion with the San Francisco 49ers, was the class's senior committee selection. Four-time Super Bowl champion kicker Adam Vinatieri and standout linebacker Lou Cutchley rounded out the class. Then in Major League Baseball, the St. Louis Cardinals fell short against the Colorado Rockies at 8-6. The two teams will face off again today at 1:15 p.m. Now here's the Sports Minute with Trey Bender.
1: The Dodgers' seven-game losing streak is over. L.A. wins in Arizona 2-1 in 10 frames. Kyle Tucker, a solo home run in the eighth inning. The Rays win their 70th. They knock off the M's 3-2. Richie Palacios, a two-run single in the sixth inning. Michael King, his seventh win. Padres clip the Astros 3-2. White Sox over the Guardians 6-3. Chicago, a five-run sixth inning. The Rockies outslug the Cardinals 8-6. Jake McCarthy, a two-run homer and a solo shot. Tigers blank the Giants 8-0. Rangers 5, Orioles 1. Jacob DeGrom picks up the victory. The Brewers edge the Twins 4-3. Christian Yelich, go-ahead RBI single in the eighth inning. The A's beat the Red Sox 7-3. That snaps Boston's nine-game winning streak. Gage jump 11 Ks in six innings. Roger Craig, Adam Vinatieri, Drew Brees, Larry Fitzgerald, and Luke Kuechly inducted into the Pro Football Hall of Fame. And Commanders left tackle Laremy Tunsil suffers a torn triceps at practice requiring surgery. That's sports. I'm Trey Bender.
0: That's been your sports. Deontay Berry reporting.
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0: Good morning, and this is Deontay Berry reporting at 7:11 a.m. And looking at our temperatures, it's currently around 69 degrees in Christian and Trigg counties, and 67 degrees in Todd County, and it's only going to get warmer as our region is under a heat advisory from noon until 8 p.m. today. Downtown Hopkinsville was the spot to be for Vansois Tacos and Vegan Eats' sixth annual Taste of the Town on Friday and Saturday. The second day of the festival was impacted by some gloomy weather, but Vansois Tacos and Vegan Eats' co-owner, Giuseppe Vansois, says that did not stop people from coming out to enjoy some food trucks, music, line dancing, and Zumba.
12: This year, the first year, we had rain, right? Not a lot, but we did have some. And it's beautiful to see that the turnout.

0: and the pouring in of different vendors are still, people are still coming in. We got, I want to say, probably about an hour or two left, you know. So, the support is always beautiful to see. There's a lot that goes on 8th of August weekend. I always tell people from out of state or out of the city that, you know, this is Hopkinsville homecoming.
1: Francois says he's proud to see the event continue to grow after 6 years. He says the festival was originally a one-day event, and it was hosted at the Hopkinsville Brewing Company, but after 4 years, it outgrew that venue. He says this year's festival included 22 food trucks.
0: Year six, man, there's a lot to say about being able to carry something that you started from the ground up, you know, for 6 years, but, you know, we've been in business with the food truck for 8. Right. So just as long as we've been in business, we've been trying to put on for, you know, others. And we're excited for it. As you know, the first 4 years was a one day festival at Hopkinsville Brewing Company on 5th Street. We quickly outgrew that to where we came down working with Holly, showed us his location, and it's worked out great for us. And so as you see now, we got more trucks. I think this year we had signed up for the 2 days, about 22 trucks split over the 2 days.
1: New to the festival this year were the 8K and 5K community runs, which took over parts of the Hopkinsville Greenway Trail Saturday morning. Francois says around 50 runners participated, and they attracted folks from run clubs outside of Hopkinsville.
0: We had about 50 runners sign up for our first 8K run walk community event. And we brought in some run clubs from surrounding areas, you know, and just let them, you know, kind of lead the way, allow us to, you know how to best orchestrate this, you know, if we want to make it a continuous thing. And in doing so, they informed us, you know, that our trail is beautiful. They love the trails that we have here in Hopkinsville. The turnout was amazing. They told us, you know, for the turnout that we had for our first event, the medals and everything was right up to par.
1: Francois also shared that the festival was a chance for them to celebrate the 8th of August Emancipation Day. 8th of August marks the day that enslaved people in western Kentucky and Tennessee learned of their freedom in 1863. Now here's a Tennessee Valley Authority Minute with TVA spokesperson Adam May.
2: This is a TVA Minute. The Tennessee Valley Authority has signed the President's Ratepayer Protection Pledge, reaffirming TVA's commitment to providing customers with some of the nation's lowest energy costs. As part of this commitment, TVA began a rate change process in February to update the rate structure for large loads to protect ratepayers and maintain affordability. These updates could be ready for consideration in August at the Board of Directors quarterly meeting. TVA Interim President and CEO Mike Skaggs.
3: With data center load expected to double by 2030, this pledge aligns with TVA's approach to maintaining affordability, strengthening grid reliability, and supporting responsible economic growth in our 7-state region.
2: TVA has some of the lowest energy rates in the nation. Residential rates are lower than about 80% of the nation's top 100 utilities, while industrial rates are lower than about 90%. That's a TVA Minute. I'm Adam May.
1: To promote health and wellness, Hopkinsville Parks and Recreation is launching a community yoga program and invites folks of all ages and experience levels to join. Parks and Recreation is partnering with Balanced Wellness to host the program, which will include mat yoga and chair yoga for those who are new to yoga or might have limited mobility. Parks and Recreation Superintendent Toby Hudson says they believe recreation is about creating opportunities for everyone to live healthier, happier lives. The yoga program launches on Tuesday, and it'll be hosted at the Thomas Street Recreation Center each Tuesday and Thursday at 9 a.m. and is free to attend. Governor Andy Beshear is issuing an executive order to limit the potential negative impact of data centers. The order issued Thursday requires companies to submit an energy plan to the State Energy and Environment Cabinet, demonstrating that their operations will not raise electricity rates for nearby residents and businesses. The Kentucky Public Service Commission is also directed to prevent utility companies from raising rates to cover costs related to building or operating new data centers. Many communities and counties across Kentucky have passed moratoriums on data center development due to concerns over pollution, noise, and energy costs. That's been your news. More after this.
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1: News continues. Graveside services for 88-year-old Clifford Simpson of Hopkinsville will be at 10:30 a.m. on Monday, August 10th at Ancestral Haven Memorial Gardens. Maddox Fuqua Hinton Funeral Home is in charge of the arrangements. Funeral services for 80-year-old Ruth Mason of Christian County will be at 1 p.m. on Tuesday, August 11th at Maddox Fuqua Hinton Funeral Home with burial to follow at Riverside Cemetery. Visitation will be at the funeral home from 4 p.m. to 7 p.m. on Monday. You can find our obituary information at our website, whopam.com, and they're brought to you by West End Witherspoon Florist. Deontay Berry reporting.
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0: Good morning and welcome to Front Porch Fellowship, brought to you by Raymond Nelson Insurance and your host, Tim Bass. Good morning, Tim.
1: And a good morning and welcome to the front porch this morning. Beautiful sunshiny morning out here on the front porch. Sounds like it's going to get hot. We're going to get started with some good Southern Gospel music.

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2: 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Happy birthday today to Aliana Wesley and Fonzo Cotton. Happy birthday tomorrow to Ann Casey, Jerry Morse, and Terry Joe Powers. Happy birthday on Wednesday to Mary Hilton, Presley Riley. Happy birthday on Thursday to Patty Staffer, Walker Thomas, Tim Young. Happy birthday on Friday, Thomas Borders, Richard Covington. Happy birthday on Saturday to Margaret McDonald. Dedicate the program in memory of Mitzi Maddox. She would have had a birthday on Friday the 14th. Happy 5th anniversary, August 13th, to Saeed and Rachel Farmer. Happy 36th anniversary on Tuesday to the Reverend Eugene and Karen Poole. Happy birthday on Wednesday to Mary Hilton, and that is from Ricky, Cindy, and Olivia. Happy birthday on Wednesday to Debbie Howard, and that's from Mary and Marilyn.

0: Well, it's come to that time again that I'm going to have to leave you. For Raymond Nelson Insurance, I am Tim Bass. This is WHOP-FM, Hopkinsville, Kentucky. At the tone, it's 8 o'clock. 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
1: NBC News Radio, I'm Michael Kastner. Wildfires are burning millions of acres across the West. In Oregon, the National Guard has been deployed to help fight the Grasshopper Fire, which has grown to 54,000 acres near Mount Hood. In southern Oregon, one man has died battling the Wright Spring Fire in Klamath County. Over 2 million acres have burned across Oregon so far this summer. Fire crews are in eastern Washington holding back three large wildfires burning near Spokane. More from Jim Forbes.
2: The fires have burned over 10,000 acres since starting last week and are now over 30% contained. Over 900 buildings have been damaged or destroyed by the fires, but no injuries have been reported. Over a dozen wildfires are currently burning in Washington state, the largest being the Kaiser Canyon Fire in northern Washington, which has scorched over 136,000 acres.
1: In Southern California, fire crews have been battling to keep a wildfire from destroying homes near Burbank. And north of the border, thousands have been ordered to evacuate in British Columbia, where a fast-moving wildfire has nearly doubled in size overnight. Over a million people are being evacuated as a typhoon slams into the coast of China. Reuters says Typhoon Dolphin made landfall in China's Zhejiang province at about 5:30 Sunday local time, and over a million were evacuated from their homes ahead of the storm. The manhunt continues in upstate New York for a suspect who authorities believe killed his father and set fire to the home to cover it up. More from Natalie Migliori.
3: New York State Police say the investigation started around 7:30 Thursday night when crews responded to a burning home in Greenville. While firefighters knocked out the fire, one person was found dead inside the home. State police believe the victim was killed before the house was purposely set on fire. Investigators have released an image of the suspect identified as 32-year-old Thomas David Ryan.
1: Michael Kastner, NBC News Radio.
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1: President Trump is acknowledging Republican voters may not show up in force for the upcoming midterms. Speaking to Punch Bowl News, Trump said the main issue is because he's not on the ballot. The president said he's stepping up his efforts to get out the vote, but added he thinks a lot of the GOP voters are very angry at Republicans. Trump added they're not angry at him, but they are with Republicans, without offering a reason behind the anger. Trump went on to say he believes Republicans will keep control of the House and Senate after the 2026 midterms. A WNBA player is speaking out after she was ejected for fouling Sophie Cunningham. Rob Martier with more.
10: Chicago Sky player Dejounte Carrington was issued a foul during Saturday's home game against the Indiana Fever after Cunningham attempted a layup, with Carrington mistaking Cunningham's head for the ball. An official review resulted in an upgraded foul and Carrington's ejection in the first quarter. Carrington made a post on Threads reading, "White privilege," shortly after the incident. Carrington is known for having poked Cunningham's teammate, Caitlin Clark, in the eye during a 2024 playoff game and for making controversial remarks in the media.
1: A flight from Georgia to Florida had to turn around and go back after smoke was reported in the cockpit. About 200 passengers on a Delta flight headed for Orlando had to evacuate down the slide on the taxiway at Hartsfield-Jackson International Airport in Atlanta Saturday morning after fumes were reported and the plane was forced to make an emergency landing. President Trump is touting the benefits of data centers. More from Matt Mattinson.
4: Trump told Punchbowl News that he thinks it's a mistake for communities to opt out of the centers when they can bring money into them. This comes as Texas Governor Greg Abbott placed a moratorium on data centers until regulatory agencies complete their audits. Trump also warned about not letting China beat us in producing data centers.
1: Michael Kastner, NBC News Radio.
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11: Good morning, and this is Deontay Berry reporting at 8:05 a.m. And looking at our temperatures, it's currently 72 degrees in Christian, Todd, and Trigg counties, and it's definitely going to get a lot warmer later as there is a heat advisory between noon and 8 p.m. for our region. Downtown Hopkinsville was the spot to be for Francois Tacos and Vegan Eats' 6th annual Taste of the Town on Friday and Saturday. The second day of the festival was impacted by some gloomy weather, but Francois Tacos and Vegan Eats' co-owner Giuseppe Francois says that did not stop people from coming out to enjoy some food trucks, music, line dancing, and Zumba.
12: This year, the first year, we had rain, right? Not a lot, but we did have some. And it's beautiful to see that the turnout and the pouring in of different vendors is still, people are still coming in. We got, I want to say, probably about an hour or two left, you know. So, the support is always beautiful to see. There's a lot that goes on. 8th of August weekend, I always tell people from out of state or out of the city that, you know, this is Hopkinsville homecoming.
11: Francois says he's proud to see the event continue to grow after 6 years. He says the festival was originally a one-day event, and it was hosted at the Hopkinsville Brewing Company, but after 4 years, it outgrew that venue. He says this year's festival included 22 food trucks.
12: Year six, man, there's a lot to say about being able to carry something that you started from the ground up, you know, for 6 years. But, you know, we've been in business with the food truck for 8. Right. So just as long as we've been in business, we've been trying to put on for, you know, others. And we're excited for it. As you know, the first 4 years was one day festival at Hopkinsville Brewing Company on Fifth Street. We quickly outgrew that to where we came down working with Holly, showed us his location, and it's worked out great for us. And so as you see now, we got more trucks. I think this year we had signed up for the 2 days, about 22 trucks split over the 2 days.

0: want to make it a continuous thing. And in doing so, they informed us, you know, that our trail is beautiful. They love the trails that we have here in Hopkinsville. The turnout was amazing. They told us, you know, for the turnout that we had for our first event, the medals and everything was right up to par.
1: Vanswell also shared that the festival was a chance for them to celebrate the 8th of August, Emancipation Day. 8th of August marks the day that enslaved people in western Kentucky and Tennessee learned of their freedom in 1863. Now here's a Tennessee Valley Authority Minute with TVA spokesperson Adam May.
2: This is a TVA Minute. The Tennessee Valley Authority has signed the President's Ratepayer Protection Pledge, reaffirming TVA's commitment to providing customers with some of the nation's lowest energy costs. As part of this commitment, TVA began a rate change process in February to update the rate structure for large loads to protect ratepayers and maintain affordability. These updates could be ready for consideration in August at the Board of Directors quarterly meeting. TVA Interim President and CEO Mike Skaggs.
3: With data center load expected to double by 2030, this pledge aligns with TVA's approach to maintaining affordability, strengthening grid reliability, and supporting responsible economic growth in our seven-state region.
2: TVA has some of the lowest energy rates in the nation. Residential rates are lower than about 80% of the nation's top 100 utilities, while industrial rates are lower than about 90%. That's a TVA Minute. I'm Adam May.
1: To promote health and wellness, Hopkinsville Parks and Recreation is launching a community yoga program and invites folks of all ages and experience levels to join. Parks and Recreation is partnering with Balance Wellness to host the program, which will include mat yoga and chair yoga for those who are new to yoga or might have limited mobility. Parks and Recreation Superintendent Toby Hudson says they believe recreation is about creating opportunities for everyone to live healthier, happier lives. The yoga program launches on Tuesday, and it will be hosted at the Thomas Street Recreation Center each Tuesday and Thursday at 9 a.m. and is free to attend. Governor Andy Beshear is issuing an executive order to limit the potential negative impact of data centers. The order issued Thursday requires companies to submit an energy plan to the State Energy and Environment Cabinet, demonstrating that their operations will not raise electricity rates for nearby residents and businesses. The Kentucky Public Service Commission is also directed to prevent utility companies from raising rates over costs related to building or operating new data centers. Many communities and counties across Kentucky have passed moratoriums on data center development due to concerns over pollution, noise, and energy costs. That's been your news. More after this.
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1: News continues. 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Maddox Fuquick Hinton Funeral Home is in charge of the arrangements. And funeral services for 80-year-old Ruth Mason of Christian County will be at 1 p.m. on Tuesday, August 11th at Maddox Fuquick Hinton Funeral Home, with burial to follow at Riverside Cemetery. Visitation will be at the funeral home from 4 p.m. to 7 p.m. on Monday. You can find our obituary information at whopam.com. And they're brought to you by West End Witherspoon Florist. 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
1: Good morning, and this is Deontay Berry reporting for WHOP Sports. The Christian County Tigers hit the football field for the first time in the history of the new school as they held a scrimmage against Clarksville Northeast Friday night at the practice field behind Hawkinsville High School's blockhouse. Penalties and turnovers cost the Tigers as they had two touchdowns called back, and they had a fumble and two interceptions in a 12-6 defeat. Northeast got on the scoreboard with a 23-yard touchdown run by Caden Davis about midway through the first quarter. It appeared the Tigers had tied the game on their first and on their next possession, but a 30-yard touchdown pass from Josiah McCarley to Tremaine Clay was called back due to a penalty. After a punt, Christian County's defense forced an Eagles fumble, and De'Asian Harris scooped up the ball and went 10 yards for the tying score with 9:39 to play in the second quarter. The Tigers appeared to take the lead on its next possession, but Paul Abrin's 46-yard scoring run was called back due to a penalty. After about a 15-minute break, the teams came out and played one defensive series each. Northeast struck on a 70-yard touchdown pass on their first play to take a 12-6 advantage. Christian County travels to Louisville-DuPont Manual next Friday night for their second and final scrimmage. The regular season is scheduled to begin August 21st at home against Cooper. Now here's the Sports Minute with Trey Bender.
2: The Dodgers' seven-game losing streak is over. L.A. wins in Arizona 2-1 in 10 frames. Kyle Tucker, a solo home run in the eighth inning. The Rays win their 70th. They knock off the M's 3-2. Richie Palacios, a two-run single in the sixth inning. Michael King, his seventh win. Padres clip the Astros 3-2. White Sox over the Guardians 6-3. Chicago a five-run sixth inning. The Rockies outslug the Cardinals 8-6. Jake McCarthy a two-run homer and a solo shot. Tigers blank the Giants 8-0. Rangers 5, Orioles 1. Jacob DeGrom picks up the victory. The Brewers edge the Twins 4-3. Christian Yelich go-ahead RBI single in the eighth inning. The A's beat the Red Sox 7-3. That snaps Boston's nine-game winning streak. Gage jump 11 Ks in six innings. Roger Craig, Adam Vinatieri, Drew Brees, Larry Fitzgerald, and Luke Kuechly inducted into the Pro Football Hall of Fame. And Commanders left tackle Laramie Tunsil suffers a torn triceps at practice requiring surgery. That's sports. I'm Trey Bender.
1: That's been your sports. Deontay Berry reporting.
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1: Thank you, Deontay. Good morning to each and every one of you. It's a beautiful day out there. It's going to be warm. In fact, some people might say it's going to be hot, and they'd be right, too. But it is a beautiful day, and here we are in the second Sunday in August, and I want to tell you, Paige Rambo is here to answer the phone. So if you've got a birthday that you'd like for us to announce, a wedding anniversary, a memorial to someone who would have had a birthday that you loved and thought a lot of, you can call us, or something going on in your church you'd like for us to announce to everyone, we'd be glad to do that. And the number here is 270-8855-331. 8855-331. And, I know one of the big stories around here is the passing away of Charles Bird Dog Page. I thought the world of Bird Dog. I baptized him in, I don't know, it seemed like 76 or 77. And we were a mission off of First Baptist Church, and I baptized Bird Dog at First Baptist Church. And there was a lot of talk around town about that, but I guess that was the first dog that was baptized at First Baptist. But anyway, I call him that because of his nickname. But let me tell you, Bird Dog was smarter than a whole lot of people knew he was. He and things along that line. He made a lot of people laugh, and he was friendly. And I was scared to death he was going to get run over on riding through town and different places on that lawnmower. But anyway, I know where Bird Dog's at, and I preached his brother Larry's funeral when he got hit by a train in Crofton, and I preached his brother Timmy's funeral. But anyway, y'all keep praying for Bird Dog's family and all the people that are going to miss him, because he'll definitely be missed around Christian County. I grant you that. But we're going to go ahead and get started with gospel music. We're going to, three songs back to back, moving up to Heaven, Palmetto State Quartet. I Just Love Old People, Jake Hess, and I played this about a month ago, for Dorothy, Henderson. She turned 100 years old. She really liked that song. So, hey, we're all getting older every day, so you better love them, because you're becoming one of them every day. And then the McCamies, He Calms Me.

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8: 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Well, I want to wish a very happy birthday to Don Russell. Don used to come to Calvary years ago. He's in East Tennessee. That's where he was born and raised. He's in a church, and I think he's pastoring or associate pastor, but he's got a birthday today on the 9th. Happy birthday to Margaret Wadley and Mike Heflin, both having a birthday on August the 11th. And want to do the program in memory of Eugene Matlock. Everybody called him Gopher. He was a hard worker. He'd do anything in this world to help you. He got on at the refuge or the garbage dump out there and worked about the last 5 years of his life. Got cancer, and I was there when he drawed his last breath there at the house on 7th Street. He was a fantastic person. And like I said, he would have had a birthday on August the 11th. I want to also do the program in memory of Billy Grant. Billy and Linda Grant lived in Lafayette. Billy painted houses inside and out. And different things, him and his son, Brian, they did a lot of painting. Billy went blind the last part of his life, but want to do the program in memory of Billy Grant. He would have had a birthday on the 13th. And then I want to wish a very happy birthday to Ron Pomplin and John Vance. Hadn't seen John for a long, long time. But he's still up and going, and John will have a birthday on August the 14th. All right. Well, that concludes everything that I've got. We'll have Paige on a little bit later with any calls that she's received and those that Tim Bass received as well. We're going to play two songs right now back to back, and the next one is kind of a fast one. It's one of my son's favorite songs. It's I'm a Soldier, and it's by Three Bridges. And the second song we're going to play is You Could Tell by His Blood, and it's sung by the Inspirations. I'm a Soldier, and You Could Tell by His Blood.

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3: I do believe we have some of the finest sponsors you could have in Hopkinsville. They're good people. They'll take care of you. You can depend on them. And go by and see them. Make sure you let them know that you are glad that they are sponsoring gospel music and you get to hear it each Sunday morning. I always normally hear during the week different people tell me they listen to the program and how much they enjoy it. And I'm glad you do. That's the reason we do it. The next song I'm going to do is kind of a funny song in a way, but it's so true in so many churches. The name of it is Don't Sit in My Pew. And I'll never forget Holland Garnett. He loved this song. He'd asked me to play it every now and then. It's been a while since I have played it. But it's a shame so many people claim a pew or a seat or parking place, and they think that nobody else ought to sit there or park there because that's their place, you know. Well, let me tell you, in God's house, it ought to be anybody's place that gets there. Don't move somebody out of their place. They might be there for the first time. You know, we need to be loving. We need to understand it's not my church. It's His church, the Lord's. And but anyway, this is Tim and Mary Alice Lovelace. Don't sit in my pew.

running just about as tall as a flea when one of those deacons walked up and handed me a brown, ice-cold metal folding chair. So I sat out there in the aisle and listened to the choir sing, "I Shall Not Be Moved," while the preacher preached a fine sermon on "Like a Tree Planted by the Water." Then he looked right at me and he said, "When the service is over with, we want our special guest to come over to the fellowship hall for some of Granny's red velvet cake." So that's what I did. And after they said the blessing, well, I looked down and noticed that I didn't have a fork. I'd made enough commotion for one day, so I thought, well, I'll just ease in there in the kitchen and help myself. So that's what I did. I found the utensil drawer. I pulled

said, Granny sure hopes you come back next week. 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Don't sing so loud. Wear a coat and tie. Come early enough for Sunday school. Stay out of my kitchen. But most of all...

0: loves you.
1: That was Tim and Mary Alice Lovelace, Don't Sit in My Pew. And Paige Rambo has entered the room, and she's had a few calls. She's going to let you know what was called in and also what was called in on Tim Bass's program as well. Paige?
2: Good morning, everyone. This Friday night at the Lakeland Jamboree, everyone's favorite gospel singing group, Rising Creek, will be singing acoustic and bluegrass-style gospel music. And then on Saturday night, the Jamboree will welcome back the 50s and 60s rock and roll group 43 RPM. So y'all come on out for a super-duper fun time at the Lakeland Jamboree. Happy birthday to one of my buddies, Miss Tessa Moore and Katie's. Happy birthday to David Latham's granddaughters, Chloe on August 12th and Kylie on August 15th. Miss Velma Crawford would like to dedicate today's program in memory of Marshall Fortner, who would have had a birthday on August 15th. Happy birthday today to Aliana Wesley and Fonzo Cotton. Happy birthday on Monday, August 10th to Ann Casey, Jerry Morse, and Terry Jo Powers. Happy birthday on Wednesday, August 12th to Mary Hilton and Presley Riley. Happy birthday on Thursday, August 13th to Patty Schaefer, Walker Thomas, and Tim Young. Happy birthday on Friday, August 14th to Thomas Borders and Richard Covington. Happy birthday on Saturday, August 15th to Margaret McDonald. And we have another program dedication in memory of Mitzi Maddox. She would have had a birthday on Friday, August 14th. Happy 5th anniversary on August 13th to Shahib and Rachel Farmer. Happy 36th anniversary on Tuesday, August 11th to Reverend Eugene and Karen Poole. Happy birthday on Wednesday, August 12th to Mary Hilton. And that is from Ricky, Cindy, and Olivia. And happy birthday on Wednesday, August 12th to Debbie Howard, and that is from Mary in Maryland. And again, I would like to wish a happy birthday to my buddy, Miss Tessa Moore in Katy's, Kentucky.
1: All right. Thank you, Paige. We're going to play a few songs by a local group, Stillwater. Dale Taylor, I see him every now and then. He always tells me how much they appreciate me playing Southern gospel music, but we're going to play two of their songs right now, and I'm sure we'll have time enough for the third one, but we're going to play two of them right now back to back. This is Stillwater. This is off their 30th anniversary CD. I'm going home someday and gonna keep moving.

Okay, that's still water. I'm going home someday and going to keep moving. And we're going to play one more song by them. Of course, they're a local group, and they sing in a lot of different places. But we're going to play one more, Jesus Gave Me Water.

0: Well, let me say this. If Jesus gives you water, just like he told the woman at the well, you'll never thirst again. And he does give us water. And we all got to have it. I'm thankful for each and every one of you listening. I hope you enjoyed the program today. I hope I played something that you enjoyed hearing and lifted you up, gave you hope. And I hope you'll listen again next Sunday from 8:15 to 9 o'clock for some more great Southern Gospel music right here on WHOP 98.7 in Hopkinsville, Kentucky. 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
1: Good morning, and welcome to Don't Be Afraid to Say It, our weekly public affairs program, which airs right here on 98.7 Light FM, each Sunday at around 9 a.m. And today we have the second part of our two-parter program where Hopkinsville mayoral candidates, Republican Russ Guffey, Democrat Marquita Oldham Wilkerson, and Independent DeCepe Vansois, answered questions from the children in Men to Be. Since the program is lengthy, we'll hop right on over.
2: Next question will go to Mr. Guffey first. How will you help encourage more young people to stay in the muscle group to Hopkinsville after graduating high school or college?
3: The question was, how will we encourage young people to stay in Hopkinsville, Kentucky, after graduation or college? Or high school, all right? I think that goes back to what I was saying originally. There have to be reasons for them want to stay here. There have to be reasons for them to want to move back to Hopkinsville. So many kids who, when they do graduate, they go away, whether that's to enlist, whether that's for employment, whether that's for education, and they see the amenities of other areas. They travel, they see the recreation, they see the entertainment options, they see the retail, they see the restaurants. There are two ways in which a city can grow. And this is not just my thoughts. This is from a retail and a recreation. This may be speaking a little bit to the parents, but it'll answer your question in turn. There are two ways that businesses look at cities and if they're going to relocate there. Number one, what is your population? So until you get to a certain threshold, they won't even look at you. So you have to grow your population. Number two is you have to increase your household income. Those are the two thresholds that retail and recreation or restaurants look at. So what you have to have is more homes so that you can grow your population and better jobs. Well, once you graduate, guess what you're going to be looking for? A home to live in and a good job to work at. We can have that in Hopkinsville, but in order to have it to where it affects you and people of your all's age that are in school right now, we have to get started. These are not things that happen overnight. These are things that are going to be generational changes. So if we can start right now by growing our population, by recruiting really good paying jobs, by the time you come back, when you get those jobs and you get that house, you also have the retail and the restaurant that go along with it. So in order to have to answer your question, we're going to get to work right now is what we're going to do to make sure that in what grade are you in?
4: I'm in the 8th grade right now.
3: In 8th grade, all right? So we got about 4 years. We're going to have to hit the ground running in order to make sure we've got it for you. But 4 years of high school, so we got 8 years, and I promise you, we're going to have you a house and a good job, but we're also going to have some recreational and retail amenities for you as well.
5: State your question again. All right. My numbers could be checked here, but I want to say the median age for Hopkinsville is 34.3. You don't see that a lot because there's not a lot for people to do in Hopkinsville. But you have a relatively young city as is. But though that's not to say they don't want to leave. So how do we keep them in our city? I would say by doing things like this, talking to the community, finding out what's needed. As mayor, we do things like town hall. We have city council meetings. We have different opportunities, and we can create different opportunities to get in front of the community. There's associations and things of that nature where we can kind of find out the temperature of those communities to kind of see what is needed. As a mayor, I'll be able to speak with your councilman and find out what's missing. Because sometimes the things that's missing is why people leave. You can talk to, I'm going to be able to talk to family members and friends about the cities that they moved to. What caused you to move? right? And those that moved here, what did we have that attract you, and are we living up to that promise? So conversation and transparency as far as, you know, how people are feeling about our city. Now, again, this is not to ignore the things that I plan on putting in the city as far as amenity, safety, beautification, things of that nature, but just on an individualized basis as far as I think that's something that can get done. So, yeah.
6: So the household average for the household is $55,000. That's about how much a household in Hopkinsville make. We have about, in Christian County, about 70,000 people in the city, about 35,000 people. So that being said, we're going to have stuff like youth summits. I'm having one in about a month or so here, so that we can get the input of how the youth want. What can they do? What is it that will keep you here? Because I can say what kept me here, and that's what, why I'm running for mayor, is because I love Hopkinsville and I want our youth to love Hopkinsville just as much. But what I wanted to come back to may not be, I have a son that's 21, and the things that I'm doing to keep him here, because he tells me the kids want to stay in the house. And you can stay in the house in any city, but what's going to keep you here after you graduate high school? Are we going to have better jobs, as Russ alluded to? Are we going to have better entertainment? And we all know entertainment is what people stay in the city for, right? You know, you can go to school anywhere, but entertainment, what are you doing in the afternoon? What are you doing at night? What's the nightlife look like? What's the afternoon life look like? You know, I was on a board, and one thing that we did a survey in all the schools, and do you know what was the number one thing that the kids wanted? Sidewalks. They wanted sidewalks, a safe place, somewhere where they can ride their bikes, somewhere where they can go out and have a safe space. So even as young people, e-bikes, who has an e-bike? Anybody have an electric bike? Anybody have an electric scooter? Yeah? Do you get to ride it safely? So if you have things like that, he talked about having awnings. We are going to need, as the mayor,

0: places for people to go, things to do, and engagement.
1: Centers and public spaces safer, more available, and more welcoming for young people.
2: Yeah, so we can do the surveys, you know, and talk to the people and the youth about what they want to see in the parks. But there are parks that exist that we can marry examples as well as kind of find out what it may take to bring that here. One thing that I do plan on doing here in the near future, I have a good friend who is the parks and rec director for the city of Dallas. And I want to bring him down here, give him a tour of our city so they can tell me from their perspective of a bigger city, bigger budget, but what and how our land could be utilized. Because sometimes it takes a fresh pair of eyes to kind of look at what we have to see what we can do with it. So the plans on improving our parks, of course, you know, listen to you guys, but if we're asking what I could do individually, I don't like our parks being dark. I've seen it. I was finding out the reasons why. Sometimes it's safety because of homeless, deterred crime because it's dark. People don't go there to hang out. But my thing is it makes your city look dead at night. And for a city that has nothing, sometimes the only thing you do have is the light. So I would have to talk with, you know, the departments that's old, well, the park and rec department and kind of find out the why and if there's anything that we can do, maybe put, you know, cost-effective lights and stuff up and things of that nature. But I would love to see our parks at night. You know, I would love to see, like someone with Ms. Marquita was talking about, you know, benches, you know, maybe fences in the park. I love what the new park, is it the Rotary Park? Is that what it's called up top? The Rotary Park, that soft sponge ground. They got, you know, new modernized equipment. I think it looks really well, right? But so one of the parents that I was talking with was like, well, I can't sit in my car and watch my kid from the park because of the distance away. I go to the other park because I can still do what I have to do and my kid can still enjoy themselves. So maybe we look at situations where we update our parks while our parents are better comfort or feel more safe with their kids being out. So the things that we can do is, again, do the surveys, talk about what's needed. We can implement our intellectual property on what we think can go there. But as well, I think we need to be able to bring new set of eyes in and kind of see what we have here in Hopkinsville.
0: Now you're talking my language. I am a background in recreational therapist, and as background in recreational therapist, one thing that I did is I served on a national board where we went around to different cities and we worked on different parks and indoor parks, outdoor parks, to see what deters youth from being out in the street doing things that they're not supposed to. And one of the big things that we did when we studied that was we found that lighting. We found that increasing the hours, we found that in the wintertime, kids get kind of bored, but they still want to congregate together. So having indoor parks as well as outdoor parks, having actual things on the parks, you know, and learning skills like tennis courts. How many people know how to play tennis? Because we don't have any more tennis courts, right? How many people know how to play chess? We don't have any chess. Do we have outdoor chess? Have you seen an outdoor chess seats, right, in the parks? No. So bringing things like that to our parks so that you can increase your skills as well. Because not only having fun recreational, but also increasing your skills so that you can, remember when I said where you can compare? So that when you become an adult, you can compete and compare with other people in life. So when you increase your recreational endeavors, then you increase your skills across the board. So bringing those skills when you're in your recreational. We have a lot of parks, but our parks are not all up to par. Yes, we up to par. We have the Rotary Park. We have the Debo Park. But our baseball diamonds, how many people play baseball? You know, if you start young, then those become money makers. You know, we don't just supposed to have a basketball court for our African-American youth. We need to have other things because there's other skills that you can learn. So that is a real big focus for me because there's so much more that you can learn through recreation and there's so much more that we can have investors. And it always doesn't have to be governmental money. It can be other money. Do you know how many athletes we have that come out of Hopkinsville that can invest back into your future that we can collaborate with? So invest.

0: Investing in that will definitely invest in you all.
1: excuse me. To me, this comes down to three things. AAA. First one, accessibility. We do have parks right now, and we have some really good ones. We have some ones that need some updating, some touching up. We have some ones that perhaps need more ADA functions to them. The new Rotary Park is an all-accessible park, so somebody in a wheelchair or somebody who has a learning disability, physical disability, whatever, they can utilize it. But what I mean by accessibility is we could have parks in more areas of town than where we have them right now. Some people don't have transportation to and from a park, but if they can walk to and from it, it will be utilized more than what it is. Second A, amenities. As I mentioned earlier, some of our parks have been there for a long, long time and they need touching up. A lot of people look at a park and they go, I'm not heading over there because there's nothing for me. Well, when all of a sudden there's a new slide put in, there's a basketball goal put in, there's a new feature put on one of them, now kids start involving. P.T. Barnum, who used to have a circus, said, nothing draws a crowd like a crowd. When you look over at a park and you see a bunch of kids over there playing, guess what? More kids are going to show up and want to play. And that is what tells the city, hey, we need to continue to reinvest in this. And the third A, I think, is just announcements. We need to let people know when we are having things. And we need to not just put it on social media. It needs to be in print. It needs to be door-to-door. It needs to be flyers. It needs to be announcement about tournaments. How many of you all play on a traveling team of any kind? Basketball, baseball, football, anything like that? Any of you? All right. How many tournaments have you gone to in Hopkinsville? One. How many tournaments have you gone to in other cities? A bunch. And the reason for that is because they have more courts, they have more amenities, and I don't care if it's basketball, football, soccer, volleyball, tennis, it doesn't matter. Tournament directors will not come to certain cities unless they have X number of courts or X number of amenities. And that's the reason why we don't host tournaments, because we don't have enough courts. So if we can grow what we do have, now all of a sudden people are coming to us. And guess what? They're staying in our hotels. They're eating in our restaurants. They're going to our Dollar Trees. And that money stays here. You know what happens to it then? We put it right back into the courts. Now in your hometown, you have the nice things and you're not having to go and travel and spend all that additional money every single weekend because you're able to stay home and do it.
0: You said, what is one commitment that I can make to the men in this, the young men in this room?
2: Yes. What is one commitment you can make tonight to the young men in this room that you can realistically accomplish?
0: Okay. One commitment that I could make to the men in this, the young men in this room, is that the commitment that I can make to you in this room is that I will work my best and my hardest to help you to be the most successful man of Hopkinsville that you can be, to help give you the tools needed for you to be successful, to help you to engage and to have the endeavors that you need to go wherever it is, and to be and to come back and to build this city to be great again.
2: Can you read the question for him again, for Mr. Duffy?
3: What is one commitment that you can make tonight to the young men in this room that you can realistically accomplish if you look?
1: Here's my commitment. Does anybody in here have a phone? All right. Does anybody have a phone with you? I'm going to give you my phone number. 270-348-3096. My commitment is, if you call or text me, I'm on the other line. 270-348-3096. And if for whatever reason I don't pick up, it's because I'm on the other line with somebody else. And there are people sitting in this room, and I'm not going to call out names. You know who you are, who have called me, who text me, and we talk on the regular. And they will attest for me. Don't take my word for it. They will attest to you. If you call me, if you text me, if you need help with something, I may not have the answer, but I'll help you find it. I may not have all the funding for it, but I'll help you get it. I may not be able to be at that meeting or every meeting, but I'll make sure that I get the notes from it or somebody's there. My commitment is there that I will always show up for you and for everybody in this room, because this room represents, it's a mirror image of our city. It's not just about the people that are sitting in this room, because there's other people and men to be that aren't here tonight. I want to represent them too and their family. There's people who aren't in men to be. I want to represent them. That's my commitment.
4: So for me, it's just continuing, right? So a lot of the things that, you know, we spoke on here tonight, of course, there's some things that we will want to implement. But some of these things that we spoke on here tonight, we're already doing. So I'm going to, you know, commit to continuing. Continuing showing up. Continuing trying to create safe spaces. Create opportunities for economic growth. Create opportunities to be informed about different things in our community and communities abroad. You know, we're going to continue, right? A lot of people, you know, that I may not even know is going to pass by and say, hey, I know where you stay. I seen your trailer in your driveway. You know, and my response is, oh, okay, if you see the black truck there as well, stop by and holler at me. You know, I'm kind of already in the community. And I love that for this position, because the conversations that we have already had, we can implement them. Right? We can take some of these thoughts, ideas, plights, and victories and put them on a larger scale to have it be seen or shown or supported by the city at large. So I want to give you a commitment of continuing to show up, continuing to represent, continuing to advocate, and then also in this term, continuing to push us, our city, forward. And that's my commitment to you guys.
2: Mr. Governor, we'll answer the next question.
5: Prioritize first?
1: Well, there's a loaded question right there. I don't want to not answer your question, but I'm going to say it this way. I don't think those have to be mutually exclusive. And what I mean by that is, I don't think you have to choose just one. I think you can work on certain things that address all of them. How many of you all have toured the new high school yet? All right, good. One of the things that I love about the new high school is it is a community-based model. And what that means is this. Each student is going to go into a pathway that they get to choose. Maybe it's health and human services because they want to be a nurse. Maybe it's culinary arts because they want to be a chef. Maybe it's agriculture because they want to be a farmer. Whatever. That's their individualized plan. The community-based model means then they get to partner with businesses to shadow them, to work with them, to co-op with them. Where I think we're falling short is, how are they going to get to and from? You can't bus every student to every single job. So I think that's where the community comes in, and we say, here's what we're going to do. The city, who has city buses, is going to partner with the school, who's setting up the co-op classes, to bus that student to and from their job. Now they're getting their education, the work is getting an additional labor, and the city is meeting every single need that it makes. I say that because in your community or in your neighborhood or in your recreation, there's no reason, why your neighborhood can't have sidewalks but also have a playground. You don't have to choose one of those things. Why can't we have both of them? So then you can walk on the sidewalk to get to the playground. And when kids are coming out and they're playing, there's a statistic that shows your crime does go down because people aren't going to go into those areas, if nothing else, because there's kids out there playing, or they go in at less of a rate. So I don't want to say that I'm going to choose just one of them, because I'm going to choose all of them. Because I do think on a community-based model, you end up addressing all of those areas.
6: Yeah, read your question. Okay, being that this is, you know, he already used the, I can't answer it, I'm going to try to answer it. I'm going to say, right, and this is if done right, right? This isn't what been done before. This is if done right. If done right, I would say probably mentorship, right? Because you can lean on the experience of others to guide you. If done right in this hypothetical situation, right, we're pairing the youth with, you know, someone that can best lead them in whatever said direction. Because a lot of times the things that we want in the community are things that we have agencies that's already responsible for, right? So if we just hold these agencies to task, a lot of those, a couple of things you said, already get taken care of. Right. But as far as the mentorship, sometimes we're not exposed to those that have the experience and what we're trying to, you know, pursue. You know, me as a small business owner, there wasn't a lot of food truck operators trying to operate at the scale that I was, you know, coming up. And still at that same, I got to pick and choose and get pieces from other categories of industry and try to make that make sense for what I'm doing. Because sometimes there is no blueprint. So if we can provide a blueprint, provide you with people that know how to do what it is you're seeking out to do, I think that'll help in the long run. Because what is it to have good neighborhoods with a poor mindset, right? So I would most definitely want to strengthen the experience and opportunities you have by way of others. And then to end, you know, some of these opportunities can lead you to said other endeavors. We just got through doing that Challenge House, the AT&T program, where the kids was able to job shadow. And in that, they was able to work with people in our community and learn another aspect. So
0: to answer your question, my job would be, and my priority would be, you know, I just talked about earlier, I know we talked a lot, but I talked about my initiative, the Hopkinsville Youth First Initiative, and that's to bring all of those entities together, because we have mentorships, right? We have safety, correct, with the police officers. We have all these things that you just mentioned on that list. But the thing as mayor is your priority is to bring those together. That should be a top priority, is how do you bring those together? And with my initiative, I have a written out step-by-step plan as to how, and it's not a quick fix, it is a year-by-year, month-by-month, first 100-day plan to prioritize so our youth, our city, our schools, our collaborations, our businesses, our government, all those different entities in our city are other Little Caesars, the food trucks, all of those can do all those things and work together to build up everybody, the young, the old, the homeless, all of those. So in that initiative, I think that way that's a priority for our city. So that's how I'll do that. Did that answer your question? Or do you need a more in-depth answer? You good with that? Good job.
2: All right, Mr. Vanswario, answer the last question first.
4: All right.
7: How will you partner with organizations like Men and Beach to support youth about duplicating services that already exist? Will your administration be willing to be coercive with new cities, nonprofits to hear our concerns and coordinate resources?
4: Now, if you could say that last part again, it kind of got.
7: Would your administration be willing to be coercive with
4: new
7: city nonprofits to
4: hear
7: our concerns and
4: chronic
7: resources?
4: Did you say meet monthly?
2: Meet quarterly. It's a two-part question. I'll read it for you, Mr.
4: Barnes. Thank you, Mr.
2: How will you partner with organizations like Men to Be to support youth without duplicating services that already exist? Would your administration be willing to meet quarterly with youth serving nonprofits to hear our concerns and coordinate resources?
4: No, most definitely. So to answer the second part first, yes, I would be willing to meet with not just Men to Be, but any organization in our community that needs to, you know, partner and better push their message forward for a just cause. Now, as far as what I would do, I would say what we continue to do, right? We'll continue to support by way of placement, announcement, right? Let me slow it down. What I mean by that is, as mayor, I'll be able to highlight different events going on in our community, different plights that's looking to be eradicated, or that case may be. I'll be able to continue, again, these festivals that we host that's able to bring in small businesses and allow them the opportunity to thrive. In this situation, we could host organizations like Men to Be, like the Boys and Girls Club, like Lipsticks After Dark. We can host these people and allow them to get their information out to the community at large, as well as we can partner with them and this is more personal for me. When we go to these different festivals and events in neighboring cities and states, there are some that require us to have a 501c3 sponsor, right? And so what that does is give the opportunity for these organizations to have a financial gain from participation. We have done these things in the past. I'm going to continue to do them going forward. I think that's a pretty dope model. To partner with a nonprofit to make sure that part of your earnings for doing business in a city is to go back to those that may be most needed in that city. So we'll just continue to do, as well as look at different avenues that may have not been explored, because again, we're not trying to duplicate. We're not trying to do car washes and things of that nature, hot dogs and all. No, we're going to try to put together some things of current modern time that can get the people out to support organizations for a just cause.
0: So in my initiative, the 10th pillar is just that, to meet with the nonprofits, to sit there and have meetings. And you said quarterly, which I think it should meet more than quarterly initiative. In the initiative, it's more than meeting quarterly. You know, if it's not in person, by Zoom meeting, by phone calls. But you have to have that investment for your community. You know, if you're saying you're a nonprofit agency, if you're saying you want to get money from the community or from the city government, then there should be some accountability. You know, what are you doing with that money? Are you servicing the youth that you say you're servicing? So absolutely meet with our nonprofit agency so that we can know and that we can collaborate and that we can know that you all and your counterparts are getting what you deserve for our future of our community. So yes, to answer your question, absolutely. And what was the other second half of that?
2: And how would you partner with organizations?
0: So how would I partner with them? I would part, of course, with the meetings. I would part with showing up at the events. I would partner with, of course, we have the youth academy that I was talking about, to have the advisory academy, having them on rotating boards for the academy. That way you'll know, because I may know one thing, but the people who are actually working on the nonprofit, they'll know more because they're there on the front lines with the people who they're working with. So have them sitting on the advisory boards and to have that close connection. So that's how I would do that. Did that answer your question?
1: The first part is how will I, as I'll continue doing what I'm doing right now. I've been fortunate enough to get to see what Men to Be does kind of behind the scenes and try to help pour into that. I work with organizations like Focus 21st in my role as a magistrate. I work with, talk with, and actually help fund organizations like what used to be MEDI, which is now the Small Business and Entrepreneurial Resource Center, the Salvation Army, Aaron McNeil House, Boys and Girls Club. There's about 30 or so organizations that I meet with right now and in the role with the county help fund. So I'm going to continue doing what I'm doing because I've had the pleasure of working with them right now. As far as will we meet with them quarterly, I'm going to do you one better. All right. A couple of months ago, I announced as part of my initiative, if I'm elected mayor, that I'm going to have what I call a social services committee. And that is made up of these nonprofits like you're talking about. But it's also made up with people from the city who can say, yes, these are the resources that we can help provide. It's made up of some law enforcement officials to make sure that that partnership is there, because I think there's some things within the community that need to be mended from that perspective.

0: There's also some people from a legal entity that come in and go, okay, legally or by state law, this is what we can and this is what we can't do. There's some churches that are involved in this. We have to have our churches involved. You have to. That is a hub for a lot of people. It's a first stop for a lot of people. So when I put all of these people in the same room around the same table as the Social Services Committee, their one goal is going to be, and I think you addressed this in your question, where is the duplication of services? Are we having the same service that's provided in multiple spaces instead of can we condense those? And that frees up time, energy, and resources for those organizations to be able to provide an additional resource. And then now, all of a sudden, when they've got the city working with them and law enforcement working with them and churches working with them, it just multiplies the impact that we can have. So, yes, I'll continue doing what I'm doing, and then we're going to even expand on it.
1: All right, thank you. That's the end of the questions from the youth. Do any parents have any questions? We'll take 1 or 2 minutes from the parents if you have a question that you would like to ask. Don't be shy. Yes, ma'am. Just represent you your hands first.
2: I understand that we're, you know, the things that we're doing in this breakdown, I'm not knocking that. But I'm looking at the inner city. You know, there are things all around us, but it's farther out, it's farther out. I understand you talk about the high school, having the city bus picking up the kids, maybe taking them to the job, and I think that's awesome. But what could we do? What would you do as a mayor that would help us with that inner city? We have so many children right here in town. They can't get to things as we said before. What type of activities would we offer them? What type of programs would we offer for the kids right here in the inner city to help us to keep our kids busy and off the streets and doing things? You know, what type of science things maybe that we can offer for them to programs and different things that would be that people that they can't become our kids for different things. A lot of things for kids got to have their hands on something. So what can we do to keep our kids' hands focused on right?
3: So that, well, I was talking about my youth initiative. So in my youth initiative, some of the things are, there are centers that you can have. And I've been looking at different buildings around the city. And you can incorporate what's called, what I say, they're hope centers, what I've called a hope center. And they're centers where you have, for younger kids, STEM activities, robotic activities. My sorority, we just hosted a youth symposium. This is our second year hosted, and when we do it, we talk to kids about those different activities that they can engage in, activities that are, one, fun, and two, learning tools. So engaging and opening arts and craft activities, activities for little girls. We have spaces for groups to host their activities in, spaces for them to host their groups, collaborations with. Maybe if you have a skill, say you have a skill, then have you come in and work with crocheting, teaching girls how to sew, just getting those spaces and building those spaces where you can have a safe space for those kids to come. Yes, there's things for some high school kids to do. And you're right, so creating spaces for the younger kids to actually go. And there's parents who they can leave them, and then creating the space where they can go and they can breathe, because we're not breathing. You think about it, the adults aren't breathing because their kids don't have safe spaces to go. So not only create a safe space for them, but create a safe space for the parents to go so that they can breathe as well. So have those STEM spaces. So that's part of my initiative, to have those spaces in the city, locally, in the city, in walking distance or in distance where the bus can take them, the city buses, and the city buses stop at 4:30. So to lengthen that time, to get the funding to lengthen that time to later in the afternoon or in the evenings, since they stop at 4:30 and they don't stop where kids can actually get on the bus and get off the bus, because that's an issue right now. So look at that and get the fundings to increase those times in those locations.
0: I would say two things. One of them is currently, and then one of them is kind of a hopeful for the future. I'll answer it in relation to your question, because you mentioned inner city specifically. I think one of the best things that the city and the county does, and Councilman Bell can attest to this as well, something that is sorely needed, is the funding for organizations that are already pouring into kids that live in the inner city. Organizations like MendaB, like the Boys and Girls Club. I'll use those two for an example because they're in the area that you're talking about. They have the mentors of the people who know these kids. They know their family, they know their background, they know some of their challenges. We need to invest more into those organizations so that they can continue, if nothing else, continue pouring into the youth of these communities. If you look at what they're doing currently at the Boys and Girls Club by adding that STEM room that they're putting, by adding the teen center, now we're moving from those 7, 8, 9-year-olds into the 13, 14, 15, 16-year-olds, those who get into some trouble because they can get out of the house. Perhaps they do have somebody who drives or that they can get in with. Now we're pouring into them. The second thing, however, that I would do is, and I think what's going on with addicts is the perfect example, is you create centers that are multi-purpose. Now you have an area kind of like this building where if somebody, you know, goes, man, we can't get out to whatever, the convention center, but I want to host a birthday party. Well, now we have a multi-purpose room that you can rent out or is available to community members. Maybe you have some residential that's there as well for seniors. It gives them a place to live that perhaps don't have the funding, but it also creates some revenue for that center to pump back into these programs. And then especially if you look at what they're trying to do down in the basement of addicts, now you're teaching trades. You are having classes at a younger and a younger and a younger age so that people see not only is this a valuable tool that I can use, this is something I can make a career out of. If you look at the industrial arts, HVAC, plumbing, electricians, they can name their price right now. That used to be, you know, trades that were kind of looked down upon. I'm not so certain. If I had to do it all over again, I wouldn't go into one of those right now because they are so valuable, but these are things that can be included in these multi-purpose centers that we have the space for right now. But we have to have the funding, we have to have the staffing in order to make them work. So I would pour into the existing organizations and create multi-purpose arenas and resources.
4: All right. So I think I ran into a situation where I wanted to improve the neighborhood, right? And one of the things that I ran into was zoning. So before we can put anything anywhere, we got to look at where our neighborhoods and what they are zoned for. And that will first allow us to know what we can implement here. And if there are situations that our zoning area may go against what the community want to see in the community, we can then have, you know, meetings to try to switch the zone code, right? But also to speak on the multi-purpose building, right? You look at something like a bookstore and a daycare, right? You look at something like a community gym and maybe a coffee shop. You can combine different things together to allow these industries to grow because these are things that have normally started from a small business standpoint. So now the small business, because we're talking about why do we got, like we're saying, keeping it local, but I'm pretty sure you're speaking, why do I got to leave my side of town? I'm not saying that the city don't got it. Why is the YMCA all the way out there on Eagle Way? Most YMCAs that I know in my time of travel is in the community, and they got community-based programs. Not saying they don't, but the access, right? We talk about walkability. We need sidewalks to lead to these activities if we're saying that our buses don't have the funding or the staff to get the people there, right? We don't have no bikes. We don't have no scooters. We don't have none of that in our city that can allow an ease of transportation for some of our community members. And then in that, I stay on Cox Mill, where we're one of the entryways for the largest walking trail in Hoptown beside two senior citizens with no sidewalks. So the people that may need to get out the most can't even utilize what we're saying is in the city. So what you're asking for is something dedicated to my community. Yes, we want to see the city grow, but there's a reason we have councilmen to make sure the parts of the community is not forgot about as we move forward. So to answer your question, we need to look at the zoning to see what we can put there. Then we need to understand that we have small business owners or would be small business owners if the opportunity... if the opportunity was to allow itself. I want to say a couple of years ago, I asked Taylor, the president of the Chamber of Commerce, how many companies was registered. I think we had like 300 plus small businesses registered with the Chamber of Commerce. Now, at the time, I wasn't one of them. And, you know, that's to speak, there's a lot of them that's not part of it. But if you got companies that's not a part, 300 there, it's easy to say there's probably about 500 small businesses in Hopkinsville. And you tell me we got to go to the Boulevard or Eagle Way or maybe out here by the college, I mean, by the high school to see any development? No, that should happen right here in our community. And I really believe that that's something that can be done if we, again, look at funding opportunities, look at zoning, look at property that the city owns, and hear the concerns and the plights of our community members that may already have ideas. They just need, you know, a little bit of resource or guidance. So, yes, ma'am.
1: I want to finish up with one more question, Mr. Van Squaw, I want you to answer first.
4: Okay.
1: Imagine every young man in this room remembers only one thing you say tonight. What do you hope that one thing is?
4: I care. Yeah, with or without this seat, you know, we're going to continue to do this. And again, if nothing else was to happen or be remembered, I want y'all to remember that I care. I truly care. Not care. I truly care about you guys. I truly, truly believe in y'all. Right. I don't believe you have to fail to win. I don't believe you need the rain to enjoy the sunshine. Right. With a proper plan, you can win. Now, a struggle is not a part of losing. A struggle is just a part of the journey. So if nothing else, you know, I care, right? And you don't have a lot of time in the time frame of these questions to really get the real me. So when this is over, I'm going to stay back to answer and talk to some of you guys that want to speak to me. Because I want y'all to know I really care. I have a press release of my 10-point priority plan that can be added to because I believe two or three is not enough if you're talking about advocating and building up the city. So if you haven't seen those, ask me about them. If you want to question it, question it. But I want you guys to know that I care. If nothing else, I care. So.
3: I want to say that if you don't remember any, or that I'm proud of you, and that you are greater than any circumstance that you'll go through, and that no matter what anybody say to you, be all that you can be.
5: Mark 9:23. If you can believe, all things are possible. That's my life verse. Always has been. Mark 9:23. Because there's been a whole lot of times in my life where I thought, I don't know if this is possible. And I thought, no, if I can believe, it is. It doesn't mean it's going to be easy. It doesn't mean it's not going to have to roll your sleeves up. It doesn't mean it's not going to cost you something. But if you can believe, all things are possible. And I've said from the beginning, and I'll say it again, don't take my word for it. Ask people who know me. Ask people who've known me for 40, 50 years. Ask people who truly know who I am. I love Hopkinsville. And when I say I love Hopkinsville, it's not just the city. It's everything that's in the city. It's everybody that's in the city. I truly love Hopkinsville, but I also believe that Hopkinsville can be better. And this is not conjecture. This is not just me throwing out something cliche. This is me saying, if we can work together, everybody can have a seat at the table. If we can work together, there is no reason why Hopkinsville can't be what we all believe that it can be. Can't be believe what it should be. Because we have stubbed our toe for too long. We've run into too many walls that we shouldn't have run into. But it's going to take adults and youth sitting down and working together from every single neighborhood, from every single part of town. And one of the things that you've heard me talk about for the last 6 months, this is one of my taglines because I believe it to the core of me. Addresses shouldn't matter. Addressing issues should. Because when you address the issues of the city, it helps all of the city. So just know, if you can believe, I'm going to believe right along with you, and I promise you we can make some change.
6: And those were Hopkinsville mayoral candidates, Republican Russ Guffey, Democrat Marquita Oldham Wilkerson, and Independent DeCepe Van Swa. They'll be facing off in the November 3rd general election. This has been Don't Be Afraid to Say It, and this is Deontay Berry reporting. Have a great Sunday.
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5: Here's your WHOP Weather Center forecast. A heat advisory begins at noon today. It remains in effect until 8 p.m. Wednesday night. Sunshine mixed with clouds at times this afternoon, with daytime highs approaching 91. Southerly winds 5 to 10 miles an hour. Mainly clear skies tonight. Lows level off around 73. Tomorrow, 93. That's the forecast. I'm meteorologist Megan Mulford for 98.7 Light FM. Currently, it's 78 degrees.
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Patrick Swayze coming up. Dua Lipa on the way right now. 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

running errands, getting chores done, or just having a lazy Sunday, we're here to bring you a better mix of music to keep you company all weekend long.

0: Bruno Mars, part of a better mix of Today and Yesterday with Matthew Wilder on the way. Sugar Ray coming up too, and Sia.
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20: Here's your WHOP Weather Center forecast. A heat advisory begins at noon today and remains in effect until 8 p.m. Wednesday night. Sunshine mixed with clouds at times this afternoon, with daytime highs approaching 91. Southerly winds 5 to 10 miles an hour. Mainly clear skies tonight, lows level off around 73. Tomorrow, 93. That's the forecast. I'm meteorologist Megan Mulford for 98.7 Light FM. Right now, it's 81 degrees.
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0: 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Liz Stark with Neon Trees coming up.
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0: A perfect mix of music to keep you company all weekend long. Liz Stark, so glad to be with you. And a total solar eclipse is coming this week. Of course, mostly it's those in Europe who are going to get to experience this. But you are going to be able to see it. NASA is going to be streaming all of the action. You can visit their website to find out more. Still to come, more great hits from today and yesterday. Lovely the Band coming up.
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10: Here's your WHOP Weather Center forecast. A heat advisory begins at noon today and remains in effect until 8 p.m. Wednesday night. Sunshine mixed with clouds at times this afternoon, with daytime highs approaching 91. Southerly winds 5 to 10 miles an hour. Mainly clear skies tonight, lows level off around 73. Tomorrow, 93. That's the forecast. I'm meteorologist Megan Mulford for 98.7 Light FM. Right now, it's 81 degrees.
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0: Kelly Clarkson, part of a better mix of music for your Sunday. Liz Stark with Tom Petty. Coming up, Chicago on the way and Taylor Swift.
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7: Here's your WHOP Weather Center forecast. A heat advisory begins at noon today and remains in effect until 8 p.m. Wednesday night. Sunshine mixed with clouds at times this afternoon, with daytime highs approaching 91. Southerly winds 5 to 10 miles an hour. Mainly clear skies tonight, lows level off around 73. Tomorrow, 93. That's the forecast. I'm meteorologist Megan Mulford for 98.7 Light FM. Right now, it's 81 degrees.
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0: feel-good favorites you know and love from yesterday. More of today's hits, too. Liz Stark, glad to share a little bit of your Sunday with you. Hope you're enjoying your weekend. Charlie Puth on the way.
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0: One great hit after another all weekend long. Liz Stark, so glad to be with you and Spider-Man. Brand New Day has now earned $655 million in North America, $1.67 billion globally. A lot of people went to the movies this weekend and opening weekend last weekend. So basically, it is on track to maybe becoming the first movie ever to reach $1 billion at the domestic box office, and maybe even the only movie to hit $3 billion globally. It is incredible. This movie is fantastic. One of my favorite Spider-Man movies. If you haven't seen it, I say go ahead and go. Coming up, more great hits from today and yesterday. Plain white tees on the way.
1: Here's the deal. 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
9: Here's your WHOP Weather Center forecast. A heat advisory begins at noon today. Mainly sunny skies this afternoon, with daytime highs approaching 91. Winds out of the southwest, 5 to 10 miles an hour. Mainly clear skies again tonight. Lows dip down to about 72. Highs level off around 94 tomorrow. Ample sunshine expected. That's the forecast. I'm meteorologist Megan Mulford for 98.7 Light FM. Currently, it's 84 degrees.
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One great hit after another all weekend long. Liz Stark, glad to share a bit of your Sunday with you. The Go-Go's coming up. Ed Sheeran on the way right now. Sixpence, None the Richer.

0: Throwback shit, know and love from yesterday. More of today's hits too, with the Romantics coming up and Benson Boone.
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1: Here's your WHOP Weather Center forecast. A heat advisory continues until 8 p.m. Wednesday night. Mainly clear skies this afternoon with highs around 91. Southwest winds 5 to 10 miles an hour. Mainly clear skies again tonight. Lows level off around 72. Daytime highs approaching 94. Tomorrow, bright sunshine expected. That's the forecast. I'm meteorologist Megan Mulford for 98.7 Light FM. Currently 84.
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0: 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I'm Liz Stark. Thank you so much for listening. Post Malone, Morgan Wallen on the way. The Cure coming up too. And Tiffany.
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0: Post Malone, Morgan Wallen, I had some help, part of a better mix of music for your Sunday. Liz Stark, glad to share some time with you and giving you those good thoughts that what you have listed on Marketplace is going to sell this weekend. Coming up.
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3: Here's your WHOP Weather Center forecast. A heat advisory continues until 8 p.m. Wednesday night. Mainly clear skies this afternoon with highs around 91. Southwest winds 5 to 10 miles an hour. Mainly clear skies again tonight. Lows level off around 72. Daytime highs approaching 94. Tomorrow, bright sunshine expected. That's the forecast. I'm meteorologist Megan Mulford for 98.7 Light FM. Currently 84.
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0: Teddy Swims, Lose Control, part of a perfect mix of today and yesterday, with Survivor coming up, Jesus Jones on the way, and The Weeknd.
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2: Here's your WHOP Weather Center forecast. A heat advisory continues until 8 p.m. Wednesday night. Lots of sunshine this afternoon, with daytime highs approaching 91. Southwest winds 5 to 10 miles an hour. Mainly clear skies again tonight. Lows dip down to about 72. Ample sunshine expected tomorrow. High temperatures reach up to 94. That's the forecast. I'm meteorologist Megan Mulford for 98.7 Light FM. Right now, it's 86 degrees.
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0: One great hit after another for your Sunday, whether you are having just a lazy day or maybe getting some chores done around the house, maybe doing some back-to-school shopping. We'll keep you company with lyrics to sing along to on the way. DNCE, Michael Jackson, and Britney Spears.
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0: a perfect mix of music to keep you company all weekend long. Liz Stark, so glad to share some time with you. And we've got some great news in case you missed it, but Jim Carrey has been confirmed to star in a live-action reboot of The Jetsons. Can't wait for this, of course. We don't know who else is going to be in the movie. We don't even have a release date yet, but we do know that the project is happening and that, of course, Jim Carrey will be in it. Cannot wait. Coming up, more great hits from today and yesterday. Train on the way.
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5: Here's your WHOP Weather Center forecast. A heat advisory continues until 8 p.m. Wednesday night. Lots of sunshine this afternoon, with daytime highs approaching 91. Southwest winds 5 to 10 miles an hour. Mainly clear skies again tonight. Lows dip down to about 72. Ample sunshine expected tomorrow. High temperatures reach up to 94. That's the forecast. I'm meteorologist Megan Mulford for 98.7 Light FM. Right now, it's 86 degrees.
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0: Maroon 5, This Love Has Taken a Hold on Me. I'm Steve. This week's top 10 songs on the Billboard Hot 100 are out now. Choosing Texas by Ella Langley. Number one again, 16th time at the top of the chart since its release. It's gone from number one down a couple of notches and then back to number one. Got to be the song of the summer, and it's got to be coming up next.
1: 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They tell you to be afraid, to be scared.

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2: Here's your WHOP Weather Center forecast. A heat advisory continues until 8 p.m. Wednesday night. Lots of sunshine this afternoon with daytime highs approaching 91. Southwest winds 5 to 10 miles an hour. Mainly clear skies again tonight. Lows dip down to about 72. Ample sunshine expected tomorrow. High temperatures reach up to 94. That's the forecast. I'm meteorologist Megan Mulford for 98.7 Light FM. 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

0: Great music from the 80s, 90s to today. John Cicada and If You Go, it's Steve on the weekend. Sunday Fun Day with Genesis coming up right after Adele next.
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0: Maybe a couple of more years and that's it. Just a handful more chances to see Darius Rucker and Hootie and the Blowfish. Sounds like they're ready to call it quits, to get off the road once and for all. Before that, I played Genesis, That's All. Phil Collins says he might be ready to go back on the road again. He had some health problems over the last couple of years, including a problem with drinking that led to some of his health issues. He said he was drinking wine for breakfast. A couple of glasses of wine with his Cheerios in the morning. He said it should have been a red flag. No kidding, Phil.
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5: Here's your WHOP Weather Center forecast. A heat advisory continues until 8 p.m. Wednesday night. Sunshine mixed with clouds at times this afternoon, with daytime highs approaching 91. Southwesterly winds 5 to 10 miles an hour. Lows dip down to about 72. Tonight, mainly clear skies. High temperatures reach up to 94. Tomorrow, ample sunshine expected. That's the forecast. I'm meteorologist Megan Mulford for 98.7 Light FM. Currently, it's 88 degrees.
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0: One of only a handful of songs that reached the top of the charts twice by two different artists. That's Kim Wilde, You Keep Me Hanging On, originally number one in the 60s for the Supremes. It was also a top 10 hit in the 60s for a group called Vanilla Fudge. And I'm pretty sure that makes it one of just a handful of songs to reach the top 10 three times by three different artists. Fun fact for your next trivia night. I'm Steve. Sunday Fun Day with more music coming up from No Doubt next.
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6: Here's your WHOP Weather Center forecast. A heat advisory continues until 8 p.m. Wednesday night. Sunshine mixed with clouds at times this afternoon, with daytime highs approaching 91. Southwesterly winds 5 to 10 miles an hour. Lows dip down to about 72. Tonight, mainly clear skies. High temperatures reach up to 94. Tomorrow, ample sunshine expected. That's the forecast. I'm meteorologist Megan Mulford for 98.7 Light FM. 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

0: Ace of Base and Don't Turn Around, Steve Cassidy, with one great song right after another on a Sunday fun day. She doesn't necessarily like the nickname, but it's definitely stuck over the years, and I guess she's somehow learned to live with it. It's Madonna, the Material Girl, with Material Girl coming up.
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0: Olivia Dean, it's so easy to fall in love. I'm Steve. It's the birthday boy coming up. Well, yesterday was his birthday. Shawn Mendes celebrating his birthday yesterday. Happy birthday if today's your birthday. You share it with, today would have been Whitney Houston's birthday. Also, Anna Kendrick, star of the Pitch Perfect movies, celebrating today. And a shout out to Gillian Anderson. Happy birthday to Agent Scully.
1: Here's the deal. 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
5: Here's your WHOP Weather Center forecast. A heat advisory continues until 8 p.m. Wednesday night. Sunshine mixed with clouds at times this afternoon, with daytime highs approaching 91. Southwesterly winds 5 to 10 miles an hour. Lows dip down to about 72. Tonight, mainly clear skies. High temperatures reach up to 94. Tomorrow, ample sunshine expected. That's the forecast. I'm meteorologist Megan Mulford for 98.7 Light FM. 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

One great song right after another Sunday Fun Day with Steve Cassidy. Thanks for hanging out today. Here's Katy Perry. She was finally rescued from that giant plastic bottle.

And this town's lost its faith. Our colors will fade eventually. So if our time is running out, day after day, we'll make the mundane a masterpiece.

0: Alex Warren and Ordinary. It's Steve. Ordinarily, people tell 2 to 3 lies within every 10 minutes of conversation. That's ordinary Americans, researchers found. 2 to 3 lies every 10 minutes. Some people are more extraordinary and lying, however. Looking at you, politicians. EMF coming up. Unbelievable. And John Mellencamp is next.
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1: Here's your WHOP Weather Center forecast. A heat advisory continues until 8 p.m. Wednesday night. Lows dip down to about 72. Tonight, under mainly clear skies, southerly winds 5 to 10 miles an hour. Daytime highs approaching 94. Tomorrow, ample sunshine expected. Lows level off around 75. Tomorrow night, clear skies. That's the forecast. I'm meteorologist Megan Mulford for 98.7 Light FM. Right now, it's 89 degrees.
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0: fun fact for your next trivia night. Lord was the first person from New Zealand to top the charts on the Hot 100 with that song, Royals. I'm Steve. More music coming up from the Cranberries next.
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0: Robert Palmer, Addicted to Love, Sunday Funday with Steve Cassidy. Great to have you listening today. Big at the box office, it's Spider-Man once again. Tom Holland is killing it this summer. Best summer ever. Tom Holland starring as Spider-Man. He also stars in The Odyssey as Telemachus. Not to mention Zendaya stars in both movies. And also John Bernthal, The Punisher, is also starring in both movies. What a summer that trio is having.
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5: Here's your WHOP Weather Center forecast. A heat advisory continues until 8 p.m. Wednesday night. Lows dip down to about 72 tonight under mainly clear skies, southerly winds 5 to 10 miles an hour. Daytime highs approaching 94 tomorrow, ample sunshine expected. Lows level off around 75 tomorrow night, clear skies. That's the forecast. I'm meteorologist Megan Mulford for 98.7 Light FM. Right now, it's 89 degrees.
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0: Hozier, Take Me to Church. It's Steve with more music coming up. It's the name you know. It's the number you know. Maybe the only phone number you can remember besides maybe your childhood phone number. Tommy Two-Tone coming up with 867-5309 right after Harry Styles and American Girls. He's a fan. The American Girls likes the, he likes the accent.
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4: Here's your WHOP Weather Center forecast. A heat advisory continues until 8 p.m. Wednesday night. Lows dip down to about 72. Tonight, under mainly clear skies, southerly winds 5 to 10 miles an hour. Daytime highs approaching 94. Tomorrow, ample sunshine expected. Lows level off around 75. Tomorrow night, clear skies. That's the forecast. I'm meteorologist Megan Mulford for 98.7 Light FM. Right now, it's 89 degrees.
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0: That's Will Smith, Miami, fun summer song. Remember the fun Will Smith? What happened to that guy? That slap, I guess, slapped everybody and just killed the guy's career. Will he ever make a comeback? You have to wonder. Outfield's coming up. Also, Maroon 5 on the way next. I'm Steve. Thanks for listening this weekend.
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0: Rumor has it you like to gossip. There's Bonnie Raitt, something to talk about. Sunday Fun Day with Steve Cassidy. Yeah, I was talking to somebody the other day, and they were telling me about how much so-and-so at their work likes to gossip. Hello? You're gossiping. Heart coming up right after Pink next.
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6: Here's your WHOP Weather Center forecast. A heat advisory continues until 8 p.m. Wednesday night. Lows dip down to about 72 tonight under mainly clear skies, southerly winds 5 to 10 miles an hour. Daytime highs approaching 94 tomorrow, ample sunshine expected. Lows level off around 75 tomorrow night, clear skies. That's the forecast. I'm meteorologist Megan Mulford for 98.7 Light FM. Currently, it's 90 degrees.
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0: Good concert ticket this summer. The Romantics are opening up for Christopher Cross and Toto. Kind of on paper, it seems like an unusual grouping, but actually, it's a fantastic concert ticket, I think. More great music coming up. Something sweet from Def Leppard. Right after Ed Sheeran, Bad Habits next. You can call them bad habits or hobbies.
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2: Here's your WHOP Weather Center forecast. A heat advisory continues until 8 p.m. Wednesday night. Lows dip down to about 72. Tonight, under mainly clear skies, southerly winds 5 to 10 miles an hour. Daytime highs approaching 94. Tomorrow, ample sunshine expected. Lows level off around 75. Tomorrow night, clear skies. That's the forecast. I'm meteorologist Megan Mulford for 98.7 Light FM. Currently, it's 90 degrees.
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0: The latest Britney Spears rumor that was circulating is a doozy. No, she has not been cloned. There is still one and only one Britney Spears. I'm Steve Queen and David Bowie coming up next on a Sunday Funday. Great to have you listening today.
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0: Best mix of music all weekend long. Sunday Fun Day with Huntrix and Golden. Hope you're not getting the Sunday scaries. We're trying to scare away the Sunday scaries. You don't have to worry about going back to work. Still plenty of weekend to go and lots more great music coming up from Taylor Swift next.
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5: Here's your WHOP Weather Center forecast. A heat advisory continues until 8 p.m. Wednesday night. Lows dip down to about 72. Tonight, under mainly clear skies, southerly winds 5 to 10 miles an hour. Daytime highs approaching 94. Tomorrow, ample sunshine expected. Lows level off around 75. Tomorrow night, clear skies. That's the forecast. I'm meteorologist Megan Mulford for 98.7 Light FM. Right now, 88.
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